0: Prime Minister Benjamin Netanyahu in a very good call with Hezbollah, and they agreed that all shooting will stop, that Israel will not attack them, and they will not attack Israel.
1: The Prime Minister says he told Trump if Hezbollah attacks Israel, Israel will attack the terror targets in Lebanon. The Justice Department plans to freeze its anti-weaponization fund, criticized by both Republicans and Democrats. Fox's David Spunt reports.
2: That fund is on life support. Last week, a federal judge in Virginia ruled the fund must be paused while she sorted through legal issues.
1: The fund was created after President Trump settled his lawsuit against the IRS. 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
8: 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Welcome back, Riley Green. Hi.
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1: It's always a good feeling when you complete an album. 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And
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0: Kelly Green is your host this week. I'm Elena. It's Backstage Country, and we got to play your new song, Think As You Drunk, which is very exciting, especially considering a lot of us had no idea, pretty much all of us, that you had something new coming this way. But that, of course, makes us all wonder, like, where are you at in the creative process? Where are you at with the album? Tell me what you can.
1: So we got the album done. We're going to be putting out some songs off the album kind of sporadically, sort of like a surprise, kind of like this one. Until the album comes out, we're going to announce the release.

0: It's always a good feeling when you complete an album. You know, you turn it in, you're done with it, you know it's there, you kind of get to live with it a little bit. And I'm excited about having new music when I'm on the road, because that's the best, you know, it's the best time to try it out, is to go play it live. So I'm excited about having all this, and it lines up well with the tour, the Cowboys Against Tour. It's just fun to be out on the road with new music.
1: That instant, just knowing exactly what the fans think and feel, has got to be the coolest thing ever.
0: Yeah, you know, when you write a song and you perform it for the first time, you're looking for the reaction of fans, whether somebody kind of holds a beer up in the air or they go to get another beer.
1: Right.
0: You know, like there's a fine line between the two, and that's the best gauge for me, is to play live.
1: So, Riley, when did you know that this project was done? Because I imagine that's kind of a hard thing to decide.
0: Well, you start talking about how many songs to put on the record. I feel like there's a kind of a sweet spot in there. I always just try to have all of my bases covered with the types of songs. You know, I think what was so great about Don't Mind If I Do is that it had a lot of different types of songs on it. And, you know, you kind of want to take people on a musical journey, even though people don't really listen to CDs anymore front to back like I did when I was growing up. But still, it's just, I like to have a summertime kind of fun anthem and a beach song and something that'll make you cry. And, you know, every once in a while sneak a love song in there. So it's, I think that's how I knew, is when I listened to it and said, man, this has really got a lot of stuff on it.
1: So what do you want people to walk away with when they finish? Because I think that everybody is going to listen to this front to back. So once they finished it, what do you want them to walk away feeling or thinking, or what's your hope?
0: Well, honestly, I always just try to continue to do what got me here, whatever that is. Whatever I've done right in my songwriting, I want people to hear songs lyrically and think, that's a Riley Green song. He wrote that, you know. And so I talk about where I'm from, my family and values and those kind of things. And then I also want people to think that I'm trying something a little new. You know, I always want to push the envelope a little bit and get out of my comfort zone. And worst way was me doing that. You know, I've never written a lot of love songs, and that was a little forward, you know, and it worked out really well. So I feel like always pushing myself a little bit stylistically is going to be something I want to do as well.
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8: A shower or thunderstorm can't be ruled out on Tuesday, but most of us will likely stay dry. Temperatures will start out low 70s, and we'll work our way up into the mid to upper 80s for highs in the afternoon. Wednesday looks like a nice day with some sunshine, a few clouds mixed in, and highs in the middle 80s. In the 2 News Weather Center, I'm Chief Meteorologist Michael Sager.
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1: It's definitely helpful to see that you have fans and you have an audience.
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0: It's Backstage Country. I'm Elena. We got Riley Green hosting right now. And do you ever look at like your streaming numbers and stuff and like see or the analytics and see where your songs are streaming well and like see something that really surprised you?
1: I don't know where the analytics button is at. But I have looked it up. I've looked at where some of my streams come from, and I remember seeing that Sydney was like the top third, like the third city. Which
0: Whoa.
1: Is crazy because it was like Atlanta, Houston, Sydney, you know. And, you know, Australia's always been up there, which is why we went in the first place, was mm-hmm. that we looked at those numbers. And so it's definitely helpful to see that you have fans and you have an audience in places you haven't necessarily been.
0: Yeah. Well, and you have fans literally all over the world, as it's very much proven. But those coffee shop days of playing and not for a lot of people, do you have a show that you look back at and it was like the most humbling show ever?
1: You know, most of them were pretty humbling for a long time. I've never thought I was a great singer. So it was one of those things where, and I had a lot of buddies that played, you know, in the same kind of circuit, I guess, of bars that I would go see that were really talented singers.
0: Mm-hmm.
1: And I had to figure out something I could do so people wouldn't stay and not like just leave when I got up there. So I think songwriting was how I got a little bit of confidence that I was the only person that could write a song. You know, like a specific song from my eyes, and I was the only one that could come up with that, and that was the only way I could set myself apart. So I started doing that, and a lot of them were goofy songs, to, you know, to start off. But yeah, there were several where I had to go and try to win the crowd over, you know, and people were just kind of like, who the heck is this guy, you know?
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8: A shower or thunderstorm can't be ruled out on Tuesday, but most of us will likely stay dry. Temperatures will start out low 70s, and we'll work our way up into the mid to upper 80s for highs in the afternoon. Wednesday looks like a nice day with some sunshine, a few clouds mixed in, and highs in the middle 80s. In the 2 News Weather Center, I'm Chief Meteorologist Michael Sager.
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1: Fox News, I'm Tom Graham. The Justice Department putting a controversial anti-weaponization fund on hold following a court ruling.
2: DOJ says it disagrees strongly with a court order, but will abide by the ruling that blocks payments from a nearly $1.8 billion compensation fund for individuals who believe they were unfairly prosecuted for political reasons. Lawmakers from both parties raised concerns about the fund and whether people convicted for actions taken on January 6th would be eligible.
1: Fox's Jared Halpern, a Rocky man appearing in a New York courtroom today. He's accused of planning several terror attacks, including the potential assassination of President Trump's daughter, Ivanka.
3: Hezbollah terrorist commander Mohammed al-Sadi pleaded not guilty today in Manhattan federal court to 8 charges, including conspiring to provide material support to 2 foreign terrorist organizations.
1: Fox's Brian Yannis, America's listening to Fox News.
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1: Something that I always really enjoyed about him was his personality on that show. And
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0: It's Backstage Country. I'm Elena. Riley Green is your host this week. And Riley, I'm so excited to talk to you about this. Huge congratulations, first off, on being the newest coach of The Voice. How are you feeling ahead of this?
1: First off, the fact that you said coach was really impressive. Everybody says judge, and I have to correct them now.
0: Oh,
1: that was really good. You know your
0: I'm
1: stuff.
0: I'm smart like that. Look at me,
1: yeah.
0: Riley.
1: Well, I mean, how cool is that? You know, it's big shoes to fill with Blake, but something that I always really enjoyed about him was his personality on that show. And I think more than anything, I'm excited about trying to see what I'm really going to be drawn to musically. You know, I know everybody will put me in a box and think I'm the traditional country guy, but you know, I grew up listening to all kind of music, so I think it'll be cool to see what I'm passionate about, and also to kind of be able to try to help out some up and coming artists. You know, I don't know that I have a lot of knowledge, but I know what not to do, so I can help them out with that.
0: Hey, that's a big part of it, honestly. Well, what kind of like thing are you going to have for Team Riley? You know how everybody kind of has like a thing, like they get to get the jacket or a shirt, or like, are you going to have a duck call? Like, do you know what your thing's going to be?
1: A duck call would be pretty fitting. I don't know, I could make everybody perform with a fake mustache on or something. We'll come up with something, you know. You got to get out there and see what the vibe is. You know, I'm brand new to it, so it'll be exciting.
0: So tell me about what it was like trying to just make that all happen, or maybe you didn't even have to try, but I remember talking to like Kelsey Ballerini and Dan and Shay when they were first getting started in it, and they said that there were a lot of meetings involved, a lot of dinners, like all this and that, and Hollywood's a different game. What was it like for you leading into this?
1: Well, it was definitely, this is supposed to happen kind of thing for me, because I was out in LA playing a show at the Grammy Museum, and some of the people from The Voice came. They were going to meet with me. We were going to talk about, you know, potentially doing something, and I think they were still very new on that idea with me, and I did a Q&A before the show, and me and the interviewer had a really good rapport. We're kind of buddies, and we were back and forth a lot, and I think that's what a lot of the show's about too, is this, you know, the banter between the coaches and giving everybody a hard time and you know, the competition part of it. And so I think me, you know, doing a Q&A at a show, which is not always something you're that excited about doing, you know, I feel like fans always want to hear the song. So I think that's what got me the gig. They called me the next day and asked if I could fly back out to LA and meet with some of the producers. And I think it helped that I was on, did Jimmy Fallon. I wasn't supposed to be on the couch. I was just performing. And then I got, you know, last minute called to go do the couch. And we had a funny moment with a duck call. And, you know, little things like that are kind of how stuff like that happens. So I was really fortunate for the opportunity and excited about it.
0: Dang, that's cool that interviewer now has a little bit of a piece of that story of you making
1: it. Yeah, I told her the other day, and she thought I was making it up, you know, but it was, I mean, really, I have to say that interview is why I got the job.
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9: A shower or thunderstorm can't be ruled out on Tuesday, but most of us will likely stay dry. Temperatures will start out low 70s, and we'll work our way up into the mid to upper 80s for highs in the afternoon. Wednesday looks like a nice day with some sunshine, a few clouds mixed in, and highs in the middle 80s. In the 2 News Weather Center, I'm Chief Meteorologist Michael Sager.
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1: It's Backstage Country with Elena and your host this week, Riley Green. Riley, I want to get into some of your music because obviously that is what we are all here for with you. First, let's kick off with Damn Good Day to Leave. I think that this song, it really like shows off something that I don't think you get enough credit for, which is you're really funny and you can be like really hilarious in your writing. Is it easy for you to write songs like this with humor?
2: I'm glad somebody noticed that I was funny, finally. I write a lot of songs that are ballads, a lot of songs that I try to get some kind of emotion out of people, but every once in a while you got to write something that's just fun.
1: Mm-hmm.
2: And Damn Good Day to Leave was definitely that. It was kind of my take on a fun, happy breakup song, if there is such a thing. And it's definitely one that makes you want to roll the windows down and turn it up when you hear it.
1: Yeah. And, I mean, it's one that you wrote, like, having a lot of fun, right? I feel like I remember saying at one point, this was a song that you didn't use computers for or anything. Is that right?
2: I don't know how to use a computer anyway. I've never used a computer for a song. But, no, it's funny when you write a song like this, there's no wrong answer.
1: Yeah.
2: You know, so you're sitting around with a bunch of guys and y'all all get on the same page, you get a melody. And one of my favorite lines was, guess I'll miss the bachelorette. What a shame. Channel 8's about the marathon, John Wayne. I thought that's a pretty guy line. So it was a fun song to write and certainly one that I'm really proud of and glad everybody got to hear.
1: When you name drop Keystone, like something like that in a song, what does your relationship become like with that company?
2: Well, it actually probably got strained a little because I had to deal with Busch Light at the time.
1: Oh, no.
2: But now, there was this guy that I played football with in college, and he used to always talk about going to Center, Alabama, and sitting on Weiss Lake on the dock with a cooler of Keystone and crappie fishing. Like, it was the best thing you could, and that's really cheap beer. So I just thought, like, that's the guy in the song is, like, the little things are what he was really proud of.
1: Was it a humble brag for him in his book?
2: I don't know. We were all broke then, so a case of Keystone was probably about all we could afford.

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4: A shower or thunderstorm can't be ruled out on Tuesday, but most of us will likely stay dry. Temperatures will start out low 70s, and we'll work our way up into the mid to upper 80s for highs in the afternoon. Wednesday looks like a nice day with some sunshine, a few clouds mixed in, and highs in the middle 80s. In the 2 News Weather Center, I'm Chief Meteorologist Michael Sager.
5: At 2 News Oklahoma, your stories are what matter most. 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We come from different neighborhoods, different backgrounds. We have different experiences. 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Everyone deserves to be heard. That's 2 News Oklahoma.
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1: Fox News, I'm Tom Rigotti. A Brooklyn man accused of threatening to kill an ICE agent and his family is facing federal charges. Fox's Steve Harrigan is in Newark, New Jersey.
2: The Justice Department says 27-year-old Nicholas Scalfo admitted to making the threats outside Delaney Hall and was arrested with the help of facial recognition technology.
1: The violent protests continued over the weekend. President Trump is reacting after a wave of high-profile artists withdrew from Freedom 250's Great American State Fair. Fox's Alexandria Hoff has more from the White House.
3: Freedom 250 announced President Trump will personally kick off this historic celebration. Then the president pushed the idea of canceling performances altogether, stating, "We should have a giant Make America Great Again rally for 250 instead of having overpriced singers."
1: Martina McBride and Poison frontman Bret Michaels are among those who canceled. 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

0: It's Backstage Country. I'm Elena. Riley Green is your host this week. Riley, I'll give anybody listening at this very moment a little behind the scenes, but we are actually recording this on the day that the AMAs are happening out in Vegas. So, Riley, you're out in Vegas right now, and you were just out in Vegas for the ACMs. Did you go home in between, or have you been out west this entire time?
1: I took my parents to the Bahamas for a little quick getaway in between and played golf barefoot and laid on the beach for a few days. So I had a nice little break in between the two. But
0: which you need, honestly.
1: Yeah. And I didn't think it was going to be a good idea to stay in Vegas for 2 weeks. I thought that was probably not the smartest thing. Some of my guys stayed out here, and you can tell when I see them. You know, you can see it in their face that they stayed out here for a week.
0: Ooh, I'm going to be looking for that on the broadcast. Yeah. Your band's the look. So, well, how does it differentiate these all-genre shows compared to, like, the ones where it's comfy because it's all family and country music, but, like, AMAs is everybody?
1: It feels like a bigger deal. I don't know why, like, pop and rock and hip-hop artists have always seemed a little more famous than us. For whatever reason.
0: Because we're just used to this.
1: It's a little more mysterious, I guess. I don't know what it is, but it is. You said it right. The ACMs is really, like, it feels like you're there with your buddies, and everybody's, you know, we all live in the same town, and we all kind of work with the same folks, and the AMAs is, like, I think Ludacris sitting on my row. That's crazy.
0: Have you made friends with people out there? I mean, like, now that you've been on TV, you're going to be on TV more. You're very much in, like, the lexicon of pop culture. Like, do you know a lot of the people outside of country now?
1: Yeah. I mean, I've met a lot of people, you know, through what I'm getting to do. And, you know, I'm pretty new to the acting world. But, again, like, actors and actresses seem more famous to me. You know, like, they seem like...
0: But that's you now, Riley.
1: I feel like I've made it far enough in my country music career that I know that I'm just a regular dude, and, you know, I kind of feel that way about everybody. But when you start, like, I remember meeting Sam Elliott one time, and it was, like, the most intimidating thing ever. Aww. He just like, grunted at me, didn't even say anything. It was, like, awesome.
0: Honestly, perfect. Yeah.
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6: A shower or thunderstorm can't be ruled out on Tuesday, but most of us will likely stay dry. Temperatures will start out low 70s, and we'll work our way up into the mid to upper 80s for highs in the afternoon. Wednesday looks like a nice day with some sunshine, a few clouds mixed in, and highs in the middle 80s. In the 2 News Weather Center, I'm Chief Meteorologist Michael Sager.
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0: Muskogee, get ready to laugh. 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
1: It's Backstage Country. Riley Green is your host this week. And Riley, we got to talk about some of your biggest hits since you're here. And one of which, obviously huge, Change My Mind, which we had just saw you perform at the ACMs a few weeks ago. And I loved this. American Songwriter said that you were the best performance of the night. So I want to know how you feel about that and how you felt about the performance.
2: Well, that was news to me. What an awesome thing to hear. There's so many great performers and great songs at that award show. And I just think it's so cool that a song that's been around for that long can still have life. It's one of those songs that really kind of snuck up on me and really grew on me. And probably the biggest transition from when I wrote a song to what it became in the studio. You know, that intro lick was such a, like, you know it as soon as it comes on. And that's what's so great about having new music out when you're playing on the road and on tours. You get to see what songs fans really love. And that was one of them that just kind of hung around. So excited that I got to perform it and excited that it's, you know, become a big old hit for me.
1: Do you go back and watch your performances ever?
2: No. I don't like hearing my voice.
1: Me either. I don't like hearing my voice, which is
2: yeah. I struggled
1: ironic,
2: with. Isn't that a crazy thing in
1: yes.
2: what you do for a living?
1: Right.
2: I struggled, watching Marshalls. You know, me acting on there because I think I like me singing better than me talking. But
1: you can tolerate your singing voice more than you're talking.
2: Yeah.
1: Well, you know, I can understand that because the talking is what I hate hearing myself do. So I will never listen back either. I get it. But we got to listen to you sing right now because it would be just devastating if we didn't play the song. So will you introduce it?
2: Here's Change My Mind on Backstage Country.
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5: A shower or thunderstorm can't be ruled out on Tuesday, but most of us will likely stay dry. Temperatures will start out low 70s, and we'll work our way up into the mid to upper 80s for highs in the afternoon. Wednesday looks like a nice day with some sunshine, a few clouds mixed in, and highs in the middle 80s. In the 2 News Weather Center, I'm Chief Meteorologist Michael Sager.
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1: Fox News, I'm Ted Linder. Talks continuing with Iran and the conflict as President Trump tries to ensure a ceasefire between Israel and the terror group Hezbollah holds in Lebanon. Fox's Lucas Tomlinson with more.
2: In a post on Truth Social, Trump writes he had a productive call with Israeli Prime Minister Benjamin Netanyahu and a very good call with Hezbollah. And they agreed that all shooting will stop, that Israel will not attack them, and they will not attack Israel.
1: The Prime Minister says he told President Trump if Hezbollah attacks Israel, Israel will attack terror targets in Lebanon. Five American cruise ship passengers quarantined for exposure to hantavirus have left a Nebraska medical facility.
3: That leaves 13 U.S. travelers who were on board the MV Hondius cruise ship traveling in the South Atlantic Ocean who remain at the University of Nebraska Medical Center.
1: Fox's Grinnell Scott, a hospital spokesperson, says none of the Americans have shown symptoms. 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
6: 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I'm Elena, and I guess I'm like your first mate, which would make Riley Green your captain this week.
7: Thanks, Elena. You can just call me Captain Riley. Ready to set sail on a brand new hour of red-hot country hits, including some of mine coming up on Backstage Country.

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1: It's a cool thing to be able to give back through what we do. 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

0: It's Backstage Country. I'm Elena. We got Riley Green hosting this week. And Riley, you had mentioned your granddaddies. Something that I really love that you do is your Buford Bonds, which is in your granddaddy's name, and you give back. And I know you had a golf tournament, everything. What is it like to be able to give back in your granddaddy's name?
1: Oh, it's awesome. I mean, one of the coolest things I've been able to do in my career was when I wrote I Wish Grandpa's Never Died, I called my publisher and asked him if I could make my granddaddy's co-writers on the song, which neither one of them was living at the time, but they inspired the song, you know, and I mean, a lot of things that they taught me and values and all that, and it was kind of a funny thing because it's the opposite of what a ghostwriter is, which is somebody that wrote them a song but they didn't want their name on it. This is the opposite of that, so...
0: Literally ghost.
1: Right? So I was able to do that. So that was something that I was really proud of was, you know, a song, I Wish Grandpa's Never Died, and their names are going to be on it forever. Song will always be around. So when it came to starting a foundation, obviously naming it after my granddaddy Buford, my granddaddy Lyndon was a pretty cool thing. It's a cool thing to be able to give back through what we do. First of all, what we do is cool. Getting to play songs and write songs for a living. So there's a lot of opportunities and ways that I can, you know, donate my time and go play a show or whatever that is. And we're trying to find ways that are really logistically make sense now because we're on the road so much. And it's just hard to pin down a date to go do a charity show or whatever. So at the golf tournament, we've had several shows where we're able to donate a portion of the proceeds. We take a little bit of the ticket prices for my entire tour and donate to this foundation. And great thing about it is I can kind of steer it towards whatever's on my heart at that time of the year and donate to a lot of different charities. We do a lot with St. Jude, Folds of Honor, a lot of military sporting charities. It's something that both my granddaddies serve in the military, so it's definitely a cool thing we get to do.
0: How was that golf tournament?
1: It was my favorite golf tournament I've ever played in.
0: Yeah?
1: And it was because I got to stay on the same hole and hit the same shot the
0: really?
1: Entire time. I was like a celebrity... So I didn't sweat, you know, and I didn't have to to keep a score.
0: Yeah.
1: I just hit one shot for everybody. So by the time about halfway through the day, I was pretty good at that shot. So.
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5: 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It was a pretty low point. 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I've fallen a few times, and PVA is like, get up. We just keep getting up.
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8: A shower or thunderstorm can't be ruled out on Tuesday, but most of us will likely stay dry. Temperatures will start out low 70s, and we'll work our way up into the mid to upper 80s for highs in the afternoon. Wednesday looks like a nice day with some sunshine, a few clouds mixed in, and highs in the middle 80s. In the 2 News Weather Center, I'm Chief Meteorologist Michael Sager.
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1: I've already filmed a little bit of something else for maybe a movie that's coming up. So
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0: Stage Country. I'm Elena. Riley Green is your host this week. So, is there going to be more of the acting, Riley? Like, did you catch the bug? Are you into it? Are you looking for more?
1: Yeah, I really enjoyed it. It was something that I really loved about having something that felt like that much of a challenge. You know, I had to, like, learn it. I'll always say that when I'm playing a show, like, I'm the guy. Like, my name's on the sign. Everybody there worked for me, or everybody there bought a ticket to see me. And when I showed up on set, it was like, I'm the new guy, you know, I'm nobody. And I had to, like, really work my way up. And there's a feeling too of, like, everybody there is relying on me to do my job or we can't leave. And, you know, there's a lot of pressure in that.
0: Pressure. So,
1: yeah, I really enjoyed the challenge of it. And it's exciting to try to figure something out like that and try to learn something new. And I definitely think it's something that you can get better at. So
0: yeah,
1: I'm planning on doing as much of it as I can fit in my schedule.
0: What's it looking like right now? Can you fit into your schedule?
1: Fortunately, I think that, and Marshall's was definitely the case, they understand my touring schedule and how spread thin I can be at times, so they've kind of worked around my schedule a little bit. The boys have done the same thing, and I've already filmed a little bit of something else for maybe a movie that's coming up, so yeah, I mean, I'm going to find a way to do it. I think if you're going to do the acting thing, you know, I don't want to dip a toe in it. I want to really do it. Then you got to carve out some time and make it a priority, so I think that's what we're going to try to do.
0: Well, genuinely, and I would have just skipped over this part if I didn't mean it, but you were so good on that, Riley, and, like, you are so natural, so I'm excited to see more. I'm excited to hear that you're going to be doing more, because you should.
1: I appreciate it. It helped a lot having Luke on my first project. Me and Luke Grimes are good buddies, and, you know, I mean, the rapport we had and us being able to kind of cut up, you know, behind the scenes and then go out and do a scene together, he really helped me a lot.
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6: A shower or thunderstorm can't be ruled out on Tuesday, but most of us will likely stay dry. Temperatures will start out low 70s, and we'll work our way up into the mid to upper 80s for highs in the afternoon. Wednesday looks like a nice day with some sunshine, a few clouds mixed in, and highs in the middle 80s. In the 2 News Weather Center, I'm Chief Meteorologist Michael Sager.
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0: Okay, that was a great first day with Riley Green here on Backstage Country. I'm Elena. Buddy, you up for another day of this?
1: Wouldn't miss it, Elena. I had so much fun hanging out with y'all. I'll be back tomorrow for more stories behind my songs, including my current single, Change Your Mind.
0: We can't wait. Rest up. 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
1: Fox News, I'm Sue Gussman. President Trump says Israel and Hezbollah have agreed to dial back fighting.
2: In a post on Truth Social, Trump writes he had a productive call with Israeli Prime Minister Benjamin Netanyahu and a very good call with Hezbollah. And they agreed that all shooting will stop, that Israel will not attack them, and they will not attack Israel.
1: Fox's Lucas Tomlinson, the president, says he spoke with the Iran-backed Lebanese militia group through intermediaries. The last ceasefire between Israel and Hezbollah was agreed to in April. Justice Department plans to freeze its anti-weaponization fund created and criticized by Republicans and Democrats. Fox's David Spunt.
3: That fund is on life support. Last week, a federal judge in Virginia ruled the fund must be paused while she sorted through legal issues.
1: The fund was created after President Trump settled his lawsuit against the IRS. 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

0: 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I feel like a lady. 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
4: A shower or thunderstorm can't be ruled out on Tuesday, but most of us will likely stay dry. Temperatures will start out low 70s, and we'll work our way up into the mid to upper 80s for highs in the afternoon. Wednesday looks like a nice day with some sunshine, a few clouds mixed in, and highs in the middle 80s. In the 2 News Weather Center, I'm Chief Meteorologist Michael Sager.
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1: News. I'm Ted Lindner, a Brooklyn, New York City man accused of threatening to kill an ICE agent and his family, facing federal charges. Fox's Steve Harrigan is in Newark, New Jersey.
2: The Justice Department says 27-year-old Nicholas Scalfo admitted to making the threats outside Delaney Hall and was arrested with the help of facial recognition technology.
1: The violent protests continued over the weekend. Talks continuing with Iran to end the conflict as President Trump tries to ensure a ceasefire between Israel and the terror group Hezbollah holds in Lebanon. Fox's Lucas Tomlinson.
3: In a post on Truth Social, Trump writes he had a productive call with Israeli Prime Minister Benjamin Netanyahu and a very good call with Hezbollah. And they agreed that all shooting will stop, that Israel will not attack them, and they will not attack Israel.
1: The Prime Minister said he told President Trump if Hezbollah attacks Israel, Israel will attack terror targets in Lebanon. 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
2: 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Now, your official 2 News weather forecast.
3: A shower or thunderstorm can't be ruled out on Tuesday, but most of us will likely stay dry. Temperatures will start out low 70s, and we'll work our way up into the mid to upper 80s for highs in the afternoon. Wednesday looks like a nice day with some sunshine, a few clouds mixed in, and highs in the middle 80s. In the 2 News Weather Center, I'm Chief Meteorologist Michael Sager.
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9: A shower or thunderstorm can't be ruled out on Tuesday, but most of us will likely stay dry. Temperatures will start out low 70s, and we'll work our way up into the mid to upper 80s for highs in the afternoon. Wednesday looks like a nice day with some sunshine, a few clouds mixed in, and highs in the middle 80s. In the 2 News Weather Center, I'm Chief Meteorologist Michael Sager.
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1: Fox News, I'm Sue Gussman. President Trump says Israel and Hezbollah have agreed to dial back fighting.
2: In a post on Truth Social, Trump writes he had a productive call with Israeli Prime Minister Benjamin Netanyahu and a very good call with Hezbollah. And they agreed that all shooting will stop, that Israel will not attack them, and they will not attack Israel.
1: Fox's Lucas Tomlinson, the last ceasefire between Israel and Hezbollah was agreed to in April. The Brooklyn man who threatened to kill an ICE agent and their family, now facing federal charges. Reporter's Arc Tom Homan tells Fox's Hannity the Justice Department is a zero-tolerance party for violence.
3: One of our officers got bitten. Another officer got severely injured. I mean, they were attacking our ICE officers because the local and the state law enforcement wouldn't even respond to help us. Now, we got state and local doing their job.
1: Dozens were arrested on Sunday outside the facility. 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
10: A shower or thunderstorm can't be ruled out on Tuesday, but most of us will likely stay dry. Temperatures will start out low 70s, and we'll work our way up into the mid to upper 80s for highs in the afternoon. Wednesday looks like a nice day with some sunshine, a few clouds mixed in, and highs in the middle 80s. In the 2 News Weather Center, I'm Chief Meteorologist Michael Sager.
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9: A shower or thunderstorm can't be ruled out on Tuesday, but most of us will likely stay dry. Temperatures will start out low 70s, and we'll work our way up into the mid to upper 80s for highs in the afternoon. Wednesday looks like a nice day with some sunshine, a few clouds mixed in, and highs in the middle 80s. In the 2 News Weather Center, I'm Chief Meteorologist Michael Sager.
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2: Fox News, I'm Ted Linder. Talks continuing with Iran to end the conflict as President Trump tries to ensure a ceasefire between Israel and the terror group Hezbollah holds in Lebanon. Fox's Lucas Tomlinson.
3: In a post on Truth Social, Trump writes he had a productive call with Israeli Prime Minister Benjamin Netanyahu and a very good call with Hezbollah. And they agreed that all shooting will stop, that Israel will not attack them, and they will not attack Israel.
2: Russia's attacked Ukraine's capital with a barrage of missiles and drones overnight tonight, killing at least 11 people, trapping others. At least 50 people have been injured. And a federal judge agreeing to postpone a civil trial over the 2024 collapse of Baltimore's Francis Scott Key Bridge. This after last-minute settlements resolved most of the remaining claims. U.S. District Judge James Bradar expressed frustration about the timing of the settlements, including deals resolving all pending claims over the deaths of six construction workers. 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
2: 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Now, your official 2 News weather forecast.
3: This shower or thunderstorm can't be ruled out on Tuesday, but most of us will likely stay dry. Temperatures will start out low 70s. We'll work our way up into the mid to upper 80s for highs in the afternoon. Wednesday looks like a nice day with some sunshine, a few clouds mixed in, and highs in the middle 80s. In the 2 News Weather Center, I'm Chief Meteorologist Michael Sager.
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4: A shower or thunderstorm can't be ruled out on Tuesday, but most of us will likely stay dry. Temperatures will start out low 70s, and we'll work our way up into the mid to upper 80s for highs in the afternoon. Wednesday looks like a nice day with some sunshine, a few clouds mixed in, and highs in the middle 80s. In the 2 News Weather Center, I'm Chief Meteorologist Michael Sager.
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2: Fox News, I'm Sue Gussman. The Justice Department has put President Trump's controversial $1.8 billion weaponization fund on hold for now, possibly for good. The Trump administration fund emerged from a legal settlement between Trump and the Justice Department to resolve a lawsuit against the IRS over the alleged mishandling of his tax records. It was intended to pay people who say they were the subject of government abuse. Justice Department said Monday it will comply with a judge's ruling last week that blocked the administration from moving forward with the fund. Brooklyn man accused of threatening to kill an ICE agent and his family facing federal charges. Fox's Steve Harrigan.
3: The Justice Department says 27-year-old Nicholas Scalfo admitted to making the threats outside Delaney Hall and was arrested with the help of facial recognition technology.
2: An overnight curfew again in effect. 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
4: A shower or thunderstorm can't be ruled out on Tuesday, but most of us will likely stay dry. Temperatures will start out low 70s, and we'll work our way up into the mid to upper 80s for highs in the afternoon. Wednesday looks like a nice day with some sunshine, a few clouds mixed in, and highs in the middle 80s. In the 2 News Weather Center, I'm Chief Meteorologist Michael Sager.
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3: A shower or thunderstorm can't be ruled out on Tuesday, but most of us will likely stay dry. Temperatures will start out low 70s, and we'll work our way up into the mid to upper 80s for highs in the afternoon. Wednesday looks like a nice day with some sunshine, a few clouds mixed in, and highs in the middle 80s. In the 2 News Weather Center, I'm Chief Meteorologist Michael Sager.
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1: News. I'm Ted Linder. President Trump reacting after a wave of high-profile artists withdrew from Freedom 250's Great American State Fair. Fox's Alexandria Huff with more.
2: Freedom 250 announced President Trump will personally kick off this historic celebration. Then the president pushed the idea of canceling performances altogether, stating, "We should have a giant Make America Great Again rally for 250 instead of having overpriced singers."
1: Martina McBride and Poison frontman Bret Michaels among those who canceled. Russia's attacked Ukraine's capital with a barrage of missiles and drones overnight, killing at least 11 people and trapping many others. Over 50 people have been injured. And the Kilauea volcano in Hawaii erupting again. The summit slowly began to ooze lava over the weekend, the 48th time it's erupted. The eruption has produced plumes of smoke reaching 24,000 feet above sea level. 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
3: Keep the umbrella handy this morning. More rain and thunderstorms are possible, especially for the morning commute. Temperatures starting off in the 70s before climbing into the upper 80s by this afternoon. Feels like temperatures in the mid-90s. A pleasant setup for tomorrow, with temperatures in the low to mid-80s and drier conditions settling in for midweek. From the 2 News Weather Center, I'm meteorologist Annie Brown.
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8: Keep the umbrella handy this morning. More rain and thunderstorms are possible, especially for the morning commute. Temperatures starting off in the 70s before climbing into the upper 80s by this afternoon. Feels like temperatures in the mid-90s. A pleasant setup for tomorrow, with temperatures in the low to mid-80s and drier conditions settling in for midweek. From the 2 News Weather Center, I'm meteorologist Annie Brown.
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1: News. I'm Sue Guzman. President Trump says Israel and Hezbollah have agreed to dial back fighting.
2: In a post on Truth Social, Trump writes he had a productive call with Israeli Prime Minister Benjamin Netanyahu and a very good call with Hezbollah. And they agreed that all shooting will stop, that Israel will not attack them, and they will not attack Israel.
1: Fox's Lucas Thomason, a last ceasefire between Israel and Hezbollah was agreed to in April. Brooklyn man who threatened to kill an ICE agent and their family now facing federal charges. Borders aren't Tom Homan tells Fox's Hannity the Justice Department has a zero-tolerance policy for violence.
3: One of our officers got bitten. Another officer got severely injured. I mean, they were attacking our ICE officers because the local and the state law enforcement wouldn't even respond to help us. Now, we got state and local doing their job.
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3: Keep the umbrella handy this morning. More rain and thunderstorms are possible, especially for the morning commute. Temperatures starting off in the 70s before climbing into the upper 80s by this afternoon. Feels like temperatures in the mid-90s. A pleasant setup for tomorrow, with temperatures in the low to mid-80s and drier conditions settling in for midweek. From the 2 News Weather Center, I'm meteorologist Annie Brown.
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4: Keep the umbrella handy this morning. More rain and thunderstorms are possible, especially for the morning commute. Temperatures starting off in the 70s before climbing into the upper 80s by this afternoon. Feels like temperatures in the mid-90s. A pleasant setup for tomorrow, with temperatures in the low to mid-80s and drier conditions settling in for midweek. From the 2 News Weather Center, I'm meteorologist Annie Brown.
5: Hi, I'm Big Steve Kelly, the host of Retro Country USA. 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And this coming week, no different, we'll hear from Kenny Rogers, Toby and Willie, Susie Boggess. 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
3: Fox News, I'm CJ Papa. Primary Tuesday for six states, including New Jersey, where the polls are open, and in California.
4: California's governor's race candidates include Democrats Javier Becerra and Tom Steyer, and Republican Steve Hilton. All candidates there appear on a single ballot. The top two finishers, regardless of the party, move on to the November general election. And Los Angeles' mayoral race is heating up between Spencer Pratt, Nithya Raman, and Karen Bass. It's a tight race.
3: That's Fox's Alex Hogan. In that mayor's race, one of the candidates received more than 50% of the vote. They win the race outright, and there's no runoff in November. President Trump isn't buying a claim by Iranian state media that Tehran suspended talks with the U.S., telling ABC News a potential deal to reopen the Strait of Hormuz and extend a ceasefire could happen over the next week. Gas dropping overnight, now down 20 cents since last Tuesday. 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
5: News from the Radio Oklahoma News Network. I'm Bob Sands. Tomorrow night in Oklahoma City, it's Game 7 of the NBA Western Conference Finals. The Thunder's most senior member, guard Alex Caruso, has some ideas on how to turn around this game for a different result than the last one.
6: It's more of a focus, I think, on us, you know, and making sure that we're doing the stuff we need to do at a high level and correctly. To put ourselves in position to win.
5: It's an elimination game. The winner moves to face the New York Knicks in the NBA championship. A multi-state search for a kidnapped 5-year-old girl ends with a rescue near Atoka. Sheriff's deputies use a flock camera to position themselves along likely routes of the suspected kidnapper. Their plan worked, spotting the suspect's vehicle going in pursuit. The suspect, Lexis Boyd, was the non-custodial mother of the child. She was taken into custody without incident. The child is back with family members. For the Radio Oklahoma News Network, I'm Bob Sands.
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The Okie Country 101.7. The guys from the Zach Brown Band. Whatever it is, helping us kickstart this Tuesday morning, I'm Rod. Now, the guys from the Zach Brown Band are back on the road, and unfortunately, no Oklahoma stops. But they've got two dates that are somewhat close. Early September, the 10th and 11th, one stop in St. Louis, the other one in Kansas City. All right, hey, it's me, Ron. All right, rain this morning. I'm like taking a look at the 2 News weather radar right now. There's going to be two bands that are going to be moving through. One is pretty much on us right now. There's going to be a little bit of a lull, but then another one is coming back from the west and a little bit north of us. Now, the first band has a little more red to it, but the one behind it has a lot more yellow. But with all that being said, we're going to get wet here for the next couple of hours. We'll take a more in-depth look at your 2 News forecast coming up here in just a few minutes. Plus, our flashback number one is going to take us to 1993, and we'll take a look at some of the things that are trending out there for today. So, here we go. Strap yourselves in. We're off. It's Chris Jansen now here on Okie Country. Good morning.

0: with Lady A right there, and what's basically a glorified booty call set to music. Now, not to judge, but have you ever been in a situation like that? And which end of the phone were you on? Here's the thing. No harm, no foul, because if somebody were to offer you up free pizza, more than likely, you're taking a slice, right? It's okay. Hey, thanks for coming along this morning. Appreciate that. We got some things that are trending out there to get to in a moment, but something that's trending, weather out there this morning. Yeah, we're going to see some rain here for the next couple of hours. A couple of different bands are moving through here, according to the 2 News weather radar. Rain, nothing really severe. There are some blotches of red, but no warnings or watches or anything like that. Like that, I should say. Just some rain out there for the first part of this morning. Otherwise, it's going to not maybe clear up, but dry up. We'll see cloudy with a high at around 86 for today. All right, now I got to get to some of the things that are trending out there today. Here we go. Hold on. Hang on. Here we go. Da-da-da-da-da. I had the radar up on the computer screen. I had to take that down. All right, some things that are trending out there for today, June 2nd, 2026. Now, you still have time to get in on this $135 million lawsuit against Google. Now, to be eligible, you have to have used. That doesn't make any sense. Anyway, if you used an Android phone on their cellular plan in the U.S. between November of 2017 and June of this year, you are eligible to file. However, I wouldn't open up a new bank account anytime soon, because there are over 100 million Android users that are expected to file. And after attorney fees and such like that, according to experts, that may leave you with a check for about $1.01. And be on the lookout, because we could see, not could see, we are going to see driverless semis on the roads here in Oklahoma. Now, they're not going to be everywhere. For now, these autonomous trucks are expected to only run on I-35 and I-40, and we could be seeing them as early as this month. And the Mr. Rogers, Mr. Rogers stamp from 2018 has won the 2026 Stamp Encore contest. And that means that stamp is going to be reissued along with a new 4-image Mr. Rogers souvenir sheet. Now, the stamps and the sheet will be available at post offices. Actually, they are available beginning yesterday and online at the postal store. There we go. Let's quick look at some of the things that are trending out there for today. Hang on, Jason Aldean on the way, your 2 News weather forecast, and then our flashback number one, taking us to 1993. Hang on.
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7: Keep the umbrella handy this morning. More rain and thunderstorms are possible, especially for the morning commute. Temperatures starting off in the 70s before climbing into the upper 80s by this afternoon. Feels like temperatures in the mid-90s. A pleasant setup for tomorrow, with temperatures in the low to mid-80s and drier conditions settling in for midweek. From the 2 News Weather Center, I'm meteorologist Annie Brown.
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That's Jason Aldean. Got what I got here on Anoki Country Tuesday morning, where weather-wise, what we got is some rain out there. Now, it shouldn't be anything severe, just a couple of different bands passing through here in the next couple of hours. Otherwise, cloudy today, not quite as warm, but still kind of warm, a high at around 87. All right, our flashback number one today. Gonna go to a group that was formed in 1992. Now, it was kind of by accident that these three guys got together. A couple of them had their own bands or solo acts, and one was mainly a songwriter. But Tim Dubois, who at that time was president of Arista Records, knew all the guys individually, got them together in a room and said, "Hey, I think there might be something here." And they had a pretty good stretch for a while. To me, a very underrated band. But sadly, one of the original members, Van Stevenson, passed away in 2011. But the original two members still to this day tour as this band, known for their harmonies and great pop country style songs. The group was called Blackhawk, and this was their debut single from 1993. It's our flashback number one today. The aforementioned band Blackhawk, and Goodbye Says It All.

0: Anoki Country 101.7. Luke Ryan, drink a beer here on Anoki Country Tuesday morning. I'm Rod. I got some wet stuff out there that's going to be with us for the next maybe couple hours at the most. Moving out, drying up, warming up though. High today at around 88, and we'll see a mostly cloudy sky. Alrighty, coming up on Thursday in Fort Gibson for the first time ever. Now, I think this is the same group that was just in Shakota, I think last week or the week before. The Midget Power Bullfighters Rodeo and Entertainment Show. Now, I really don't know how else to explain what they do. 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But I will tell you, and I can tell you, it is a fun family entertainment, all right? That's about the best way I can describe it. It's going to be at the Roundup Club, again, in Fort Gibson on Thursday night. The midgetpower.com, if you want to check out what they do. Alrighty, I forgot what I was going to do here. Now, what are we going to do? Oh, yeah, let's get to our National Days of for today. I got caught watching the videos. I'm not a spokesperson for them, but from the videos I've seen, it looks like a whole lot of fun and family fun, too. Alright, for today, June 2nd, 2026. Today is National Love Your Dentist Day. I know that's not an easy thing to do. I'll tell you what, if you find a good dentist, hang on to them for dear life. I've only had one that I've really, really liked. And unfortunately, she works in Colorado. So anyway, today is also National Rocky Road Day. Now, if I may take a moment here and express my absolute love for a Rocky Road ice cream. But here's the thing. Did you know Rocky Road ice cream came after? Rocky Road was actually a treat, like a marshmallow and chocolate mixed candy. And the ice cream came about during the Great Depression, where they were low on everything. So a candy maker in Oakland, California, took some of these marshmallow and chocolate treats and put them into chocolate ice cream to make the ice cream last longer. I guess it did stick. Today also National Rotisserie Chicken Day. And, oh, here's one. Here's one you can really embrace. So everybody out there, take advantage of it. Today is National Leave the Office Early Day. I'm just saying. There you go. Coming up, more details on how you can win some exclusive tickets to see our hometown girl and her only Oklahoma show this year. Coming up, hang on.
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That's Chris and Preston, or Preston and Chris. Now, that depends on which one is your favorite and which one you might want to mention first. It's the guys from Low Cash, Wrong Hearts, here on Low Key Country. Wet Tuesday morning. Got a cloudy sky out there. Some scattered showers. Rain should move out of the area here in just a little while. Going to remain cloudy, though, with a high at around 88. All right, coming up, we're going to go back in time for our Today in History. Some of the subjects we're going to touch on. Pygmies, Babe Ruth, and cheese gets a new look. Details on those and more coming up. But we only got a few more days on our exclusive Carrie Underwood ticket giveaway, because for the first time in 3 years, she has a show here in her home state of Oklahoma. Now it's only one show. Friday, June 12th at the Windstar Casino in Thackerville. Now, tickets are on sale for this show at Windstar.com, but we do have some exclusive tickets that we are going to be giving away. So be on the lookout for that flyer that's out there across the area, because that contains the official Carrie QR code. Find it, scan it, win it. Now, you can also get registered through our Facebook page and up on our new website, Okie Country 1017. And I'm pretty sure, I can't guarantee you, but I'm pretty sure this one's going to be on that set list for that show on the 12th. Here's Carrie now, an All-American girl on Okie Country.

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1: Okie Country 101.7, the latest from Zach Top and South of Sanity. Here on Okie Country, Tuesday morning. All right, taking a peek at the 2 News weather radar. Looks like, for the most part, that first band of weather is kind of moving out of the area. Here's some good news, though. Now, earlier on the radar, there was a second band that was behind it, but that band has either dissipated or most of that has moved to the north. So it looks like after this band moves through, we're going to finally begin to dry up out there this morning. Cloudy today with a high at around 88. All right, Saturday nights, one of our new programs. If you haven't had a chance to check it out, wish you would. It is Weekend in the Country. Now, each and every Saturday night, beginning at 6 o'clock, we go back and spotlight 1 week between 1975 and 1999. We count down the top 20 songs from that week, and we take a look at what was going on in the world at that time. Weekend in the Country, Saturday nights at 6 o'clock. All right, speaking of going back in time, so to speak, it's our Today in History. It's where we take a look at some events that happened on this day, June 2nd, throughout the course of time. This morning, we're going to start in the year 193, when Roman Emperor Decius Julianus is assassinated after only 66 days in charge. On this day in 1835, P.T. Barnum and his new circus begin the first tour of the United States. In 1875, on this day, Alexander Graham Bell makes the first sound transmission. Now, it was actually done by accident. He was experimenting with what was called a harmonic telegraph when he plucked a metal reed, which sent an audible vibrating twang through the wire to his receiver. Now, this actually paved the way for what would become the telephone. On this day in 1910, pygmies were discovered in Dutch New Guinea. I'm sure Larry the Cable Guy is smiling somewhere about that. In 1928, on this day, the folks at Kraft, building on the original design from 10 years earlier, rolled out a new product on the grocery shelves known as Velveeta cheese. God, I love me some Velveeta cheese. But here's the thing. Have you seen the price of a brick of Velveeta lately? Even the off-brand generic, it's way expensive. In 1935, on this date, Babe Ruth, who once played an exhibition game in Muskogee, by the way, Babe Ruth announces his retirement as a player from baseball at the age of 40. In 1967, Capitol Records releases the album Sgt. Pepper's Lonely Hearts Club Band in the U.S., and on this day in 1989, the movie Dead Poets Society, starring Robin Williams and Ethan Hawke, debuted in theaters, which, of course, gave us the phrase carpe diem, which means seize the fish. A great movie, by the way. I got to put that one on my rewatch list. It's a great, great movie. There you go. That's just a quick look at some of the things that happened on this day, June 2nd, throughout the course of time. That's why we call it Today in History.
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0: Keep the umbrella handy this morning. More rain and thunderstorms are possible, especially for the morning commute. Temperatures starting off in the 70s before climbing into the upper 80s by this afternoon. Feels like temperatures in the mid-90s. A pleasant setup for tomorrow, with temperatures in the low to mid-80s and drier conditions settling in for midweek. From the 2 News Weather Center, I'm meteorologist Annie Brown.
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3: News. I'm Gianna Gelosi. It's primary day in six states today. All eyes are on California, where President Trump endorsed conservative commentator Steve Hilton for governor. There are more than 60 hopefuls in the governor's race, including Hilton and fellow Republican Riverside County Sheriff Chad Bianco, and Democrats, including billionaire Tom Steyer, former Congresswoman Katie Porter, and former Health and Human Services Secretary Javier Becerra. That's Fox's Kristen Goodwin. President Trump was able to de-escalate the ongoing conflicts between Israel and Hezbollah, getting on the phone with both sides. The call with the prime minister was reportedly heated.
4: Axios reports the call between Trump and Netanyahu was tense, saying in a piece posted yesterday, quote, summarizing Trump's remarks to Netanyahu, the U.S. official said, "You're effing crazy. You'd be in prison if it weren't for me. I'm saving your A."
3: That is Fox's Trey Hinkst reporting from Tel Aviv. 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
5: News from the radio, Oklahoma News Network. I'm Ann Roberts. The state attorney general holds a news conference this afternoon to announce legal action surrounding the proposed heavy industrial aluminum smelting complex in Inola. The facility would be the largest primary aluminum production plant ever constructed in the U.S. and is majority owned by a state-owned enterprise of the United Arab Emirates. The legal action will likely have to do with the facility's capabilities of producing a hazardous waste stream and the use of large amounts of electricity and water in the area. More than 100,000 Honda vehicles have been recalled after the National Highway Traffic Safety Administration identified a potential sensor defect. Owners of the affected vehicles will be notified early next month. More on these stories at RadioOklahomaNews.com. From the Radio Oklahoma News Network, I'm Ann Roberts.
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Smokey Country 101.7. Megan Maroney and 6 months later. Latest from Josh Ross and Hate How You Look in front of that, officially getting us into the 7 o'clock hour here on this Tuesday morning. I'm Ron. All right, expect just a cloudy sky for the rest of the day today, high at around 88. All right, not only a new week, but a new month is upon us. First of all, with a new week means a new very special guest co-host tonight on Backstage Country. Riley Green sits in the chair tonight. Check it out at 7 o'clock. And with a new month upon us, that means a new pizza party at work is now up for grabs. Thanks to the crew at Mama Tig's Pizza, it's a chance for you and your coworkers to win some delicious, free, delivered Mama Tig's Pizza right to your desk. Now, you got to get signed up. 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Where you work? Now, how many you got on staff? That's all we need to know to get you qualified. All righty, hang tight, because coming up, we got our sort of sports report where an NBA player from Oklahoma, and no, not the Thunder, is already a champion. A tennis legend returns to the court, and an American mountain climber sets a new world record. We'll get into those details coming up in a bit. Right now, it's the latest from Cody Johnson. This is The Fall here on Okie Country. I've been good.

0: with Kane Brown and Like I Love Country Music here on Anokie Country Tuesday morning. I'm Ron. Cloudy for the rest of the day today, high in about 88. Now, speaking of music, coming up, a great day of live music is set for Sunday, June 21st, as it's going to be the 10th anniversary of Make Music Day in Muskogee, with live musical performances from all genres and skill levels all over the city, plus Sunday Fun Day at Honor Heights Park. Now, if you want to be a performer, or if your business wants to be a location where some of the performers can play, check out more information up on their Facebook page. Again, Make Music Day in Muskogee, Sunday, June 21st. All right, we got our sort of sports report to get here to today. I'm not a big gambler, because I usually lose. But there's a guy who took a chance, a big chance, and it paid off. Now, with the Spurs headed to the NBA Finals, there's a guy, I don't think I have his name. Anyway, a man earlier in the year cashed in on an epic, or actually he did cash in on an epic parlay that he laid earlier. Back on Valentine's Day, he first played a 2,500 four-leg parlay with plus 68,528 odds. I don't exactly know what that means, but I know it's a big, big long shot. First, he needed Michigan to win the men's college basketball title, the U.S. men's hockey team to win gold, the Knicks needed to win the Eastern Conference, and the Spurs had to go to the finals. Well, all those panned out, and he is sitting with a cool $1.71 million payout. Speaking of the NBA Finals, they haven't even started yet, but a basketball player from Oklahoma is a winner already. Oklahoma native Jeremy Sohan is going to be an NBA champion either way. Now, he was born in Guymon and played college ball at Baylor. Sohan played in 33 games with the Spurs to start the season. The team then waived him, and then the Knicks signed him, where he's played in 16 regular season games and 5 of the playoff games. So either way, according to NBA rules, whichever team wins, he is guaranteed of a championship ring. Tennis legend Serena Williams is officially making a return to competition for the first time since 2022. Now, it has been confirmed that she will compete in doubles at the HSBC Championship at Queen's Club in London. Now, a lot of people are speculating this could be a warm-up for her as a possible return to Wimbledon later this summer. An American mountain climber, Tyler Andrews, has broken a 23-year-old speed record on Mount Everest, climbing from the base camp at about 17,000 feet to the summit at 29,000 feet in 9 hours and 55 minutes. That beat the previous record by more than an hour. There you go. That's our sort of sports report for this morning.
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4: Keep the umbrella handy this morning. More rain and thunderstorms are possible, especially for the morning commute. Temperatures starting off in the 70s before climbing into the upper 80s by this afternoon. Feels like temperatures in the mid-90s. A pleasant setup for tomorrow, with temperatures in the low to mid-80s and drier conditions settling in for midweek. From the 2 News Weather Center, I'm meteorologist Annie Brown.
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9: I can see.

trouble, baby. Man, I hate songs that end that way because I'm never ready for it. Like, it couldn't have a little guitar or maybe fiddle outro to kind of fade away. Anyway, Dan and Shay, Save Me the Trouble here on Anoki Country Tuesday morning. I'm taking a quick peek outside as that rain is moving out of the area, moving east out of the area. It's going to leave us with a mostly cloudy sky with a high at around 88 for today. All right, make sure to be tuned in tomorrow morning at around 9:40 for the NSU Riverhawk Roundup, because every Wednesday at around 9:40, we have a special guest from NSU joining us, just trying to keep everybody updated on what's going on at the campuses of NSU. Again, that is tomorrow at around 9:40, the NSU Riverhawk Roundup. All right, we do have some Hollywood news to get to here in just a little bit, where Alec Baldwin returns to the big screen. Now, speaking of movies, could we see a third installment of The Devil Wears Prada? We're going to hear from one of the stars of the movie. One of the all-time classic horror movies is getting a reboot, and the Muskogee Nation Festival has announced its entertainment lineup for this year. Now, I bring that up because one of the

0: Well, there were some rumors going around that that guy might be returning to The Voice for the next upcoming season. However, it has been confirmed that he is not, but it still stays a little country. Riley Greene is one of the newest judges, and also Queen Latifah are going to join Kelly Clarkson and Adam Levine on the fall season of The Voice. That's Blake right there. I'm Ron. Thanks to be hanging out here on this Soaky Country Tuesday morning. Cloudy sky for much of the day today with a high at around 88. Now, what's in store for us later on? Well, the folks at 2 News Weather, I'm going to have a more in-depth forecast coming up here in just a bit. Now, a great way to wind down after the weekend is to join us for one of our new programs on Sunday night. It's called Retro Country USA. And from 6 until 8 o'clock on Sunday night, your host Steve Kelly is going to take us back to some of the biggest hits from the 80s and 90s. Retro Country USA, Sunday nights at 6 o'clock. All right, we got some Hollywood stuff here to get to. Alec Baldwin and comedian Jim Gaffigan have wrapped production on a new action thriller called Crosshairs. Now, the movie follows a New York police detective who becomes trapped on a park bench while holding a bomb and sitting in the sights of a hidden sniper. Now, to add to the plot, there's a dead man at his feet, and he can't explain the situation to the police that are surrounding him. As time runs out, he must figure out a way to survive the ever-increasing deadly standoff. I don't have any other dates on that. All right, could we see a third installment? The Devil Wears Prada 3? Well, I guess it's a possibility. Anne Hathaway was on one of the talk shows yesterday talking about it.
1: I mean, people have loved Devil Wears Prada 2. Are you breathing a huge sigh of relief like maniacal super fans? We love it. We thank you. You pulled it off. How good does that feel?
2: I thank you what you just said about the huge sigh of relief, because we love it too, and we didn't want to come back and disappoint everybody, but the way that it's been embraced to the level that it has been overwhelming, and I think beyond any of our wildest dreams.
1: So is there going to be a number 3?
2: I hope so.
1: Okay.
0: Well, there you go. Nothing confirmed, but one of the co-stars says she'd be up for it. All right, one of the all-time classic horror movies is getting a reboot. Remember the Blair Witch Project from, God, it must have been back in the late 90s or something? If you've never seen it, well, first of all, take a couple of Dramamine or get yourself one of those motion sickness patches, because it's a tough watch, to be honest with you. And really, the only truly scary part of that movie is that scene at the end. And if you've seen the movie, you know exactly which scene I'm talking about. But anyway, original cast members and filmmakers are returning as executive producers. Now, there's no dates or anything on that as of yet. And the Muskogee Nation Festival has announced its entertainment lineup for the 50th anniversary celebration in Okmulgee. Now, first up, Ryan Bingham and the Texas Gentlemen are going to headline Friday night's concert on June 26th. Now, I bring this up because headlining on that Saturday night, June 27th, rock legend and reality star Gene Simmons from Kiss is bringing his solo band. I'm kind of curious about that. Again, that's the Muskogee Nation Festival 50th anniversary in late June. There we go. There's some Hollywood happenings for you.
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4: The psalmist writes in Psalms 14 in the verses 2, "The Lord looks down from heaven upon the children of men to see if there are any who understand, who seek God." Wisdom tells us that difficulties can come and make us bitter or better. Due to the loss of her husband and two sons, Naomi became bitter. She blamed God for a great loss and she was hurting. But God gave Naomi Ruth's love and brought them back to Naomi's people when the famine was over. She was back home where she was loved. Instead of blaming God for our difficulties, trusting him to get us through them can only make us better. He will not be afraid of bad news. That person is confident because he trusts the Lord. The psalmist writes in Psalms 112:7. 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The Lord shows us truly, He truly loves His people.
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Doggy Country 101.7, the latest from Hudson Westbrook and Painted You Pretty here on a Tuesday morning. I'm Ron. Thanks for hanging out. Appreciate that. Cloudy sky today, remaining a little on the warm side, 88 for a high. Hey, have you ever thought about hosting a concert on your farm? But, you know, it's going to be costly, expensive, and blah, blah, blah. Well, a country star is going to give you a chance to do that for free. Drew Baldridge is going to be selecting farms from across the country to host free concerts of his. Now, if you think your farm has what it takes, because I think this would be an awesome thing to happen, head on over to our Facebook page and look for the Drew Baldridge post on there. The link to submit your farm for consideration is on there. So do that, and let's see if we can get Drew Baldridge here out there in the Oki Country area. That would be kind of cool. All right, before we get too deep into the hour, I do have some news. That really isn't news, of course, where I have got the ultimate piece for your man cave. Pringles have a couple of new flavors coming out, and is that a rat in your pants, or are you just happy to see me? We'll get to those details coming up. Now, here's Rascal Flatts in These Days on Oki Country.

0: That's the brand new one from Eva Langley and Morgan Wallen. And I can't love you anymore here on an Okie Country Tuesday morning. I'm Ron. Now, speaking of new music, there's something that's been going on in the world of country music, and a lot of artists are not really happy with it. Well, I wouldn't say not happy. I would say more disappointed about what's going on. And we're going to have that story and hear from some of those artists coming up next hour. Plus, after the top of the hour, it's about 8:15 or so, another installment of the Muskogee Minute with Muskogee City Manager Kendall Francis, because Saturday is a big day. It's Dump Day. I know I'm not making fun of it, because that's a cool thing that the city does. But we'll run through some of those details as we look forward to Dump Day on Saturday. All right, let's get to this before I run out of time here, because it is time for some news. That really isn't news unless there's no other news. In the news, Mega Millions tonight, $346 million in that jackpot. The folks at Miller High Life has created the ultimate backyard party machine and the perfect addition to your man cave. And they're auctioning it off for a great cause. It's called the Juke Keg. It is a real working jukebox featuring a fully functioning beer tap built right into it. Now, the Juke Keg plays music through Bluetooth, radio, or CD player, and has a hidden slide-out cooling system to hold a real keg of beer. Now, online bidding opened yesterday, and it runs through next Monday, June 8th. Now, if you are the lucky winner, you will also get a $150 gift card. And the cool thing is all the money raised from the auction goes to a charity that supports local musicians and music venues. A lingerie designer in Australia has revealed a new bizarre fashion item. The folks at Rat Oddity Gizzard, which I don't even understand that name, first of all, have just released women's lingerie decorated with real taxidermied rats. I am not making this up. Now, the folks at the boutique have stitched preserved rats onto underwear in a line they're calling Lingerette. Now, at first, the pieces weren't actually meant to be worn, but people have gone viral with this online. Some saying that they want to wear them just for the shock value. Now, the company says the items are 100% real, and they're selling for about $137 a pair. I just hoped that they've been declawed. And Pringles and Miller Lite are teaming up again to launch a new line of chips just in time for the summer season. Beginning this month, stores will sell a brand new flavor called Beer Cheese Burger, which blends the taste of a burger and cheese with the smooth flavor of a light beer. Now, they're also bringing back a fan favorite from last year called Beef Braised Steak. Now, both flavors are limited edition and will only be around while supplies last. There you go. And that's why we call it news. That really isn't news. Unless there's no other news in the news. Or if you're a rat.
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2: 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Oklahoma baseball had quite the day on Sunday as they win two games where it was a winner-take-all type situation. They start the day with a 15-5 win against the Citadel in an elimination game, and then they knock off number two national seed Georgia Tech 15-8. And now the Sooners and the Yellow Jackets, they're going to play this afternoon with a trip to the Super Regional on the line. Oklahoma State baseball, their season came to an end on Saturday when they lose to top-seeded Alabama 9-7 in 11 innings. The Cowboys making their 13th consecutive NCAA regional appearance. They were a two-seed. They finish out the year with a record of 39-22.
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2: Keep the umbrella handy this morning. More rain and thunderstorms are possible, especially for the morning commute. Temperatures starting off in the 70s before climbing into the upper 80s by this afternoon. Feels like temperatures in the mid-90s. A pleasant setup for tomorrow, with temperatures in the low to mid-80s and drier conditions settling in for midweek. From the 2 News Weather Center, I'm meteorologist Annie Brown.
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1: Fox News, I'm CJ Papa. President Trump insists talks continue with Iran, though that country says they're suspended. Meanwhile,
2: the president said on Truth Social, I had a conversation with Bibi Netanyahu today asking him not to go into a major raid of Beirut, Lebanon. He turned his troops around. Thank you, Bibi. I also had a conversation with representatives of the leaders of Hezbollah, and they agreed to stop shooting at Israel and its soldiers. Likewise, Israel agreed to stop shooting at them.
1: Fox's Trey Yang's primary day, Montana, New Mexico, South Dakota, California, New Jersey, and Iowa.
3: State Representative Josh Turek and State Senator Zach Walls are competing in the Democratic primary for the U.S. Senate seat being vacated by incumbent Republican Joni Ernst.
1: That's Fox's Alex Hogan. The winner takes on presumptive Republican nominee Congresswoman Ashley Hinson. 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
4: News from the Radio Oklahoma News Network. I'm Ann Roberts. An investigation into an assault at a Midwest City nursing home is underway after a resident of the home had to be hospitalized with serious injuries. 52-year-old Sherry Gray suffered extensive bruising, including two black eyes and other injuries her son believes are signs of abuse. Gray's family says she suffers from late-stage dementia and cannot fight for herself. Things weren't looking good for the OU baseball team after giving up an early 3-0 lead to national two-seeded Georgia Tech. But the Sooners battled back to send the game to extra innings, and OU first baseman Dayton Taki launched a 454-foot bomb to dead center field to walk it off.
5: We just stayed through it with each other all game, and we started believing in each other.
4: With the win, OU advances to the Lawrence Super Regional to face Kansas. More on these stories at RadioOklahomaNews.com. From the Radio Oklahoma News Network, I'm Ann Roberts.
6: Breaking news. President Donald Trump endorses conservative Mike Mazie for governor. President Trump says Mazie is a MAGA warrior and that Mike Mazie knows the America First policies required to grow our economy, create great jobs, cut taxes and regulations, promote Made in the USA, and unleash American energy dominance. Trump says Mike Mazie will fight tirelessly to support our amazing farmers and ranchers, keep our borders safe and secure, stop migrant crime, ensure law and order, and defend our always under siege Second Amendment. President Trump gave conservative Mike Mazie his complete and total endorsement.
7: This is Mike Mazie. 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Like Trump, I won't compromise with the radical left. We'll fight back and win.
6: Endorsed by President Donald Trump. Conservative Republican Mike Mazie for governor. Authorized and paid for by Mazie for Governor 2026.
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0: making our way through the 8 o'clock hour here on Anoki Country Tuesday. Megan Maroney, I'm Ron. Thanks for hanging out. Hey, it's going to cool down to a Arctic 89 degrees today. Now, it is going to be hot again out there. Be safe, stay hydrated, stay cool. We'll see a cloudy sky, which will help a little tiny bit. Hey, if you haven't heard the news, very exciting news. For the first time ever, the PBR is coming to Muskogee. October 2nd and 3rd, the PBR Ram Challenger Series is hitting the Muskogee Civic Center. Now, tickets went on sale yesterday, and I'm not even sure if there's any left, because these are going to go very, very quick. MuskogeeCivicCenter.com, eTix.com, or the box office in person. All right, it is a Tuesday morning, which means another installment of the Muskogee Minute is ready to go. Kendall Francis successfully landed the G6 on top of the roof here. He's in studio. Good morning.
1: Good morning, Ron. Actually, I just parachuted out.
0: Oh, that would be even better. I would love to see. Have you ever done that, by the way?
1: I did skydive for my 50th birthday.
0: All right, so you and I understand. Because yes. That's the only way. You can't describe it or talk about it to anybody else unless they've actually done it.
1: That's right. That is absolutely true.
0: All right, fair enough. Hey, another busy week and another busy weekend for the folks in Muskogee. So let's get to what you've got.
1: Oh, yeah, it is busy, as always. Kicking off tomorrow, we have the Boots and Badges Blood Drive. Tomorrow and Thursday, 11 a.m. to 6 p.m. at the MLK Center. Walk-ins are welcome. Come in, help save a life, and donate blood. This weekend's really going to be busy. We're going to start the day off. You're going to be able to do some yard work because it's dump day. And I don't have a better name for it, but that's what everybody refers to it as.
0: I don't know if there is a better name for it because everybody knows what it is. But that's not the only thing, though, involved.
1: No, you're right. That's not. We have household pollutants collection event. You can bring all of those to our material yard on South Cherokee. Now, there is a really great flyer on our website, MuskogeeOK.gov, and also on our Facebook page. It tells you exactly what you can bring and what you can't bring. But also in this event, we're doing a one-time shredding event for city residents. You can bring up to two banker-sized boxes.
0: Yeah, banker's box. Anyway, you know the box we're talking about.
1: You know the box we're talking about. You can bring up to two of them. Then we also have the landfill is open for free dumping of trash and bulky items. And then, of course, our brush and limb site out at Hatbox, 40th and Denver, is open. And again, that's 9 a.m. to 3 p.m. You do have to have a driver's license, and a City of Muskogee water bill is required to be able to dump at these places.
0: And again, if you want to check out more information on this, including what to bring and what not to bring, MuskogeeOK.gov, also up on the Facebook page as well.
1: That's correct. And once you've spent all day working, you can relax that evening. Come out to Honor Heights. They're having the Symphony in the Park, and it's a free event. It's going to start at 7 o'clock, and it's America 250 is the theme, so we're going to have a night of patriotic music, and then we're going to cap it off with fireworks. So bring a lawn chair or a blanket, hang out and relax at Honor Height, and enjoy the evening.
0: Sounds like a plan. There you go. There's your Saturday all right there. Again, if you want to review all this information, it is up on the MuskogeeOK.gov website and Facebook page. Anything else you want to mention before we get you out of here today?
1: Reminder, Kendall's Coffee, Friday, June 12th, 7:30 to 9 at Queen City & Co., my new host.
0: All right, sounds good. Thank you very much. There we go. Another installment of Muskogee Minute is in the books. Thank you so much. We'll see you next week if we don't see you this weekend.
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6: Keep the umbrella handy this morning. More rain and thunderstorms are possible, especially for the morning commute. Temperatures starting off in the 70s before climbing into the upper 80s by this afternoon. Feels like temperatures in the mid-90s. A pleasant setup for tomorrow, with temperatures in the low to mid-80s and drier conditions settling in for midweek. From the 2 News Weather Center, I'm meteorologist Annie Brown.
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Okie Country 101.7, Sugarland, and Stay here on this Okie Country Tuesday morning. Now, if you ever go back and watch the video to that song, lead singer Jennifer Nettles says that those were real tears and real emotions that hit her while she was lip syncing to that song during the video. That's how much the song means to her. That is Stay. It's me, Ron. Glad to be aboard here on this Okie Country Tuesday morning. We're in for a cloudy day today with a high at around 88. All right, I mentioned this briefly before, and there's also something up on our Facebook page. Some country artists have

0: have been speaking out lately about some of the things going on in country radio and how songs are picked or not picked to be played on the radio. A lot of things going on these days is whether or not you do something funny or quirky or stupid on some sort of social media platform. And like I said, some artists are speaking out about it, including Nate Smith, Dierks Bentley, and Drew Baldridge. Now, Nate, now this is a little long, but you can really feel the impact on what Nate Smith had to say about it.
1: I don't know where to go from here. I don't know how to navigate this really weird world that we're in right now. I don't know how to, like, what? I'm going to write a song that I love. I'm freaking out about it. I'm excited. And I'm going to make a video of me singing along. Like, I'm going to obsess over how many views it got. Watch as, like, my team goes, oh, shoot. Yeah, that one only got 20,000. We're not seeing a big pull on that song. Oh, man. Probably not a hit. Probably not a smash. And then my worth is all determined based on likes and all this stupid stuff. I'm tired, you guys. I'm tired. I just want to make music. I just want to play shows. I don't want to play these games. Like, that's kind of what this all feels like. It feels like one big game, and it's old, and it's tiring, and it's mentally exhausting, and I know I'm not the only person out there that feels like this.
0: That's Nate Smith, and no, he is not the only one who's speaking out about this. Drew Baldridge also had something to say.
2: Today has just been one of those days in the music industry, and I always just told y'all I'm going to be honest with you where my heart is. And as you guys know, we have a song called Rebel that was out to country radio, and I just found out the team let me know that we had to pull it from country radio today because we just couldn't get people excited about it. It wasn't streaming enough. Radio stations weren't playing it enough, and it just broke my heart.
0: All I can say for us here at KTFX is we never even got the song to even begin to play it to have a chance for you guys to decide what's going to be a hit or not. But I did do some Googling, and I did find an audio video of Drew Baldridge's song that he was talking about. The song is called Rebel. And although it's technically pulled from country radio, I'm going to give it a shot. So here it is, the new one from Drew Baldridge. This is called Rebel.

0: Phone with us. He's there on your morning drive, and he's even at work with you. 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

0: Making our way through an Oaky Country Tuesday morning. That is the brand new one from Kenny Chesney and Carry On. It's me, Ron. Glad to be along for the ride on this Tuesday morning. Cloudy sky for much of the day today, high at about 88. All right, what's the future forecast have in store for us? Well, I'm going to leave that to the professionals. That's your forecast from the 2 News folks coming up here right after the break. Now, going back to Kenny Chesney for just a moment. I am still going to stand fast on my promise that I've talked to you about before. Kenny Chesney, Ruffer Stadium. Now, I'm going to make that happen. All that needs to happen is I need to win the Powerball. But I promise, as soon as I win that Powerball, Kenny Chesney, Ruffer Stadium, I'm going to make it happen. Now, I know it's, you think it's a joke, and maybe kind of, but I do promise that will happen. All right, speaking of jokes, we do have some comedy coming back to the Roxy Theater in Muskogee as comedian, wife, and mom, Carol Ann Miljavik, will be taking the stage. Now, this is a friend or a family-friendly show, so if you want to check out the show time and some ticket information, head on over to RoxyMuskogee.org for all of that. All right, we're going to wrap up this hour with our word of the day today as we try to always improve your vocabulary by introducing a word that you may or may not be familiar with. Today's word is cohort. Cohort, as in, well, since Billy Bob got himself another speeding ticket, he had to go to cohort and plead his case in front of the judge. That's not the real meaning, but it's funny. Now, the word cohort actually has a couple of different meanings, but they're similar, if that makes sense. Cohort can refer to a group or band of individuals, as in cohort of supporters. Now, it can also be used for an individual, such as a friend, companion, or colleague who is always there for you. Kind of like, you know, Thelma to Louise or Batman to Robin, something like that. But anyway. Word of the day today is cohort. Cohort.
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5: Keep the umbrella handy this morning. More rain and thunderstorms are possible, especially for the morning commute. Temperatures starting off in the 70s before climbing into the upper 80s by this afternoon. Feels like temperatures in the mid-90s. A pleasant setup for tomorrow, with temperatures in the low to mid-80s and drier conditions settling in for midweek. From the 2 News Weather Center, I'm meteorologist Annie Brown.
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1: News. I'm Chris Foster. There are primary elections in six states today.
2: Here in California, voters will decide who's going to replace termed out Governor Gavin Newsom and, of course, the next mayor in L.A., the current mayor, Democrat Karen Bass, fighting to keep her job.
1: Fox's Matt Finn, the top two candidates in California primaries, regardless of party, advance to the general election. The Justice Department says it'll stop work on a $1.8 billion anti-weaponization payout fund set up after President Trump settled a lawsuit with the IRS.
3: Last week, a federal judge in Virginia ruled the fund must be paused while she sorted through legal issues. The DOJ posting this fund was open to anybody who was so weaponized, targeted, persecuted, whether they were Democrat, Republican, conservative, independent, or otherwise. The department will abide by the court's ruling.
1: Fox's David Spunt. 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
8: News from the Radio Oklahoma News Network. I'm Ann Roberts. An investigation into an assault at a Midwest City nursing home is underway after a resident of the home had to be hospitalized with serious injuries. 52-year-old Sherry Gray suffered extensive bruising, including two black eyes and other injuries her son believes are signs of abuse. Gray's family says she suffers from late-stage dementia and cannot fight for herself. Things weren't looking good for the OU baseball team after giving up an early 3-0 lead to national two-seeded Georgia Tech. But the Sooners battled back to send the game to extra innings, and OU first baseman Dayton Taki launched a 454-foot bomb to dead center field to walk it off.
9: We just stayed through it with each other all game, and we started believing in each other.
8: 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More on these stories at RadioOklahomaNews.com. From the Radio Oklahoma News Network, I'm Ann Roberts.
10: Breaking news. President Donald Trump endorses conservative Mike Mazzei for governor. President Trump says Mazzei is a MAGA warrior and that Mike Mazzei knows the America First policies required to grow our economy, create great jobs, cut taxes and regulations, promote Made in the USA, and unleash American energy dominance. Trump says Mike Mazzei will fight tirelessly to support our amazing farmers and ranchers, keep our borders safe and secure, stop migrant crime, ensure law and order, and defend our always under siege Second Amendment. President Trump gave conservative Mike Mazzei his complete and total endorsement.
11: This is Mike Mazzei. 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Like Trump, I won't compromise with the radical left. We'll fight back and win.
10: 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Conservative Republican Mike Mazzei for governor. Authorized and paid for by Mazzei for governor 2026.
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0: Shea and Bigger Houses making our way through the 9 o'clock hour here on Anoki Country Tuesday morning. I'm Ron. All right, looks like finally all that weather has moved through the area and a lot of nothing behind it. So now they're calling for partly cloudy sky today with a high at about 88. Now, a little bit of a cooling trend is going to work its way through our area tonight, relieving us of this heat, I guess. Anyway, I will take a look at your two news weather forecasts coming up right after the break. Now, I've got Today in History standing by. We'll get to that in just a moment. But speaking of history, we're going to make some. As for the first time ever, the PBR is headed to Muskogee. October 2nd and 3rd, it's the PBR Ram Challenger Series. Two nights of exciting world-class bull riding action. 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All right, as I mentioned, Today in History, we're going to take a look at some events that happened on this day, June 2nd, throughout the course of time. Beginning this morning, in the year 193, when Roman Emperor Didius Julianus is assassinated after only 66 days into his reign. It was on this day in 1835 that P.T. Barnum took his new circus on the road for the first tour of the U.S. In 1875, on this day, Alexander Graham Bell makes the first sound transmission. Let me explain. It was actually done by accident. His assistant Watson plucked a metal reed, which sent an audible vibrating twang. I love that word, twang, through the wire to Bell's receiver. That paved the way for what we would know as the telephone. In the year 1910, on this day, pygmies were discovered in Dutch New Guinea, and I'm sure Larry the Cable Guy is smiling somewhere. On this day in 1928, the people at Kraft unveiled a new product on grocery store shelves, known as Velveeta, made its first public appearance on this day in 1928. On this day in 1935, Babe Ruth announced his retirement from baseball at the age of 40. In 1967, Capitol Records released the album Sgt. Pepper's Lonely Hearts Club Band here in the U.S. And in 1989, the movie Dead Poets Society, starring Robin Williams and Ethan Hawke, was released in theaters. Of course, that movie gave us the phrase carpe diem, which, as you know, means seize the fish. No, I'm kidding. Great movie, by the way. That one definitely is going to go on my list of movies I have to rewatch that I haven't seen in a while. It's a great, great movie. There you go. Let's quick look at some of the things that happened on this day, June 2nd, throughout the course of time. That's why we call it Today in History.
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6: Keep the umbrella handy this morning. More rain and thunderstorms are possible, especially for the morning commute. Temperatures starting off in the 70s before climbing into the upper 80s by this afternoon. Feels like temperatures in the mid-90s. A pleasant setup for tomorrow, with temperatures in the low to mid-80s and drier conditions settling in for midweek. From the 2 News Weather Center, I'm meteorologist Annie Brown.
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0: Well, it wouldn't be an official Oki Country Morning without something from that guy. That's still me, Keith. It's me, Ron. Glad to be hanging out and keeping me company. I appreciate that. Now get ready, because I don't know what we're going to do, but I think we should do something special. Because the governor recently declared July 8th as official Toby Keith Day in the state of Oklahoma. So if you've got any ideas on what we should do to celebrate that day, let me know. Maybe we can come up with something. All right, it is Tuesday, which is my favorite day of the week, sort of, kind of. Let me explain. Because tonight, it'll be time to play my new fascinating game. It's a chance to gather your friends and family. Well, maybe not family, but your friends or maybe coworkers, and play my new game. Now, there's two ways you can play. You can play the standard drinking version of this game, or if you abstain from that particular behavior, that's okay. You don't have to do that. But the premise of the game is to watch the latest episode tonight of Farmer Wants a Wife and begin counting how many times anybody on the show says the word like, whether it's one of the farmers or one of the gold diggers. Oh, I mean female competitors who are on the show. Every time somebody utters the word like, you have to take a drink if you want to play that way. But I do warn you, if you want to play that version, be careful, because I'm going to guarantee you that you're not even going to make it to the second commercial break. I don't know why I dog on that show so much. All right. Well, here's the thing. I dog on it, but I still watch it. So what does that say about me, right? I don't know. Anyway, all right, here we go. If your day's not off to a great start, maybe I can change that, because we're going to give you some reasons to celebrate today. It's our National Days Of for June 2nd. First up, it is National Love Your Dentist Day. Now, I guess the only official way to do that is if you're actually married to a dentist, but I have a friend who absolutely loves to go to the dentist. It's very odd. I, on the other hand, am on the complete opposite side of that spectrum, although I did have one of the greatest dentists ever when I lived out in Colorado. Dr. Kira was her name. She actually changed my mind about dentists. So anyway, it is also National Rocky Road Day to celebrate my favorite flavor of ice cream, bar none. Speaking of that, did you know that Rocky Road ice cream was invented during the Great Depression? That wasn't really by accident, but a candy maker was trying to figure out how to stretch ice cream further because it was the Depression. He took the candy that was known as Rocky Road, which is a marshmallow chocolate mixture, and added it to chocolate ice cream to make it last longer. There you go. Did you know that one? I know. Today, also National Rotisserie Chicken Day. And if you are having a bad day, grab a hold of this one and run with it, because it's official. Today is National Leave the Office Early Day. There you go. All right, forecast coming up, plus much more music. Stick around.
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right out of the blue, drifting off to the evening news. She said, honey, what would you do if you'd have never met me? I just laughed, said, I don't know. I could take a

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6: Keep the umbrella handy this morning. More rain and thunderstorms are possible, especially for the morning commute. Temperatures starting off in the 70s before climbing into the upper 80s by this afternoon. Feels like temperatures in the mid-90s. A pleasant setup for tomorrow, with temperatures in the low to mid-80s and drier conditions settling in for midweek. From the 2 News Weather Center, I'm meteorologist Annie Brown.
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8: Fox News, I'm CJ Pop. The Golden State primary underway. President Trump on Truth Social calling on Californians to vote for Republican Steve Hilton for governor, saying, "We will make California great again." The top two vote getters move on to the November election. Fox's Matt Finn has more on the L.A. mayor's race.
9: Some key issues, the open air drug use across town, homeless encampments, and the historic fires that happened under Karen Bass's watch.
8: Incumbent Democrat Karen Bass trying to retain her seat against fellow Democratic City Councilmember Nithya Raman, an outsider Republican and a former reality TV star Spencer Pratt. And President Donald Trump turns to the Federal Housing Finance Director Bill Pulte to become the acting Director of National Intelligence, replacing Tulsi Gabbard, who stepped down last month after revealing her husband's cancer diagnosis. 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
14: The use of the Radio Oklahoma News Network. I'm Ken Johnson. Another city meeting, another group of citizens pushing back against proposed data centers in their communities. Last night at the Piedmont Planning Commission meeting, residents voiced concern over rezoning for data centers. Currently, there are two proposed data centers being planned for Piedmont. Residents raise concerns about traffic, water use, and environmental impacts. No word on when the rezoning request will be considered by Piedmont City Council. Family is demanding an investigation into injuries of their family sustained at a Midwest City nursing home. Ann Roberts with that.
15: 52-year-old Sherry Gray's son says his mother suffers from late-stage dementia and cannot fight for herself. Her family called police after she was hospitalized for injuries and extensive bruising, including two black eyes. Midwest City Police say the investigation is ongoing.
14: Radio Oklahoma News Network. I'm Ken Johnson.
16: Breaking news. President Donald Trump endorses conservative Mike Mazzei for governor. President Trump says Mazzei is a MAGA warrior and that Mike Mazzei knows the America First policies required to grow our economy, create great jobs, cut taxes and regulations, promote Made in the USA, and unleash American energy dominance. Trump says Mike Mazzei will fight tirelessly to support our amazing farmers and ranchers, keep our borders safe and secure, stop migrant crime, ensure law and order, and defend our always under siege Second Amendment. President Trump gave conservative Mike Mazzei his complete and total endorsement.
17: This is Mike Mazzei. I'm honored to be endorsed by President Trump. Like Trump, I won't compromise with the radical left. We'll fight back and win.
16: Endorsed by President Donald Trump. Conservative Republican Mike Mazzei for governor. Authorized and paid for by Mazzei for Governor 2026.
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Okie Country 101.7. That's Lauren Elena kicking off 5 in a row. Still have Luke Combs, Dustin Lynch, and Sugarland on the way right now. Eric Church and Hell of a View on Okie Country.

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0: Holmes, wrapping up five in a row on Okie Country 101.7. 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
6: Keep the umbrella handy this morning. More rain and thunderstorms are possible, especially for the morning commute. Temperatures starting off in the 70s before climbing into the upper 80s by this afternoon. Feels like temperatures in the mid-90s. A pleasant setup for tomorrow, with temperatures in the low to mid-80s and drier conditions settling in for midweek. From the 2 News Weather Center, I'm meteorologist Annie Brown.
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0: Okie Country 101.7. That's Kenny Chesney. No shoes, no shirt, no problems. How you doing? I'm Ryan Diamond. Today is Tuesday, June 2nd, 2026. Today is National I Love My Dentist Day, National Rotisserie Chicken Day, National Rocky Road Day, National Greyhound Day, National Leave the Office Earlier Day, International Volkswagen Bus Day, National Bubba Day, and American Indian Citizenship Day. 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I have Blake Shelton in store for you next on Okie Country 101.7.
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0: Luke Bryan, Country, and She Knows It on Okie Country 101.7. How you doing? I'm Ryan Diamond. 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
5: Keep the umbrella handy this morning. More rain and thunderstorms are possible, especially for the morning commute. Temperatures starting off in the 70s before climbing into the upper 80s by this afternoon. Feels like temperatures in the mid-90s. A pleasant setup for tomorrow, with temperatures in the low to mid-80s and drier conditions settling in for midweek. From the 2 News Weather Center, I'm meteorologist Annie Brown.
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3: News. I'm Chris Foster. Six states hold primaries today in California. Republican Steve Hilton's fighting to be one of the top two candidates in the governor's race that advanced to the general election.
4: We've got the chance to seriously change California, to get us off the track of this insane policy agenda we've had now for 16 years of the Democrats running everything.
3: Hilton on Fox Business. Israel and Hezbollah militants in Lebanon launched new strikes hours after President Trump announced an agreement to de-escalate attacks.
5: A father and his two children are said to be among the dead after an Israeli drone hit a car in Lebanon's south. President Donald Trump said he had spoken to both sides and they agreed that all shooting will stop.
3: Fox's Jonathan Savage. The president names federal housing finance official Bill Pulte as acting director of national intelligence as well. 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
6: The use of the Radio Oklahoma News Network. I'm Ken Johnson. Another city meeting, another group of citizens pushing back against proposed data centers in their communities. Last night at the Piedmont Planning Commission meeting, residents voiced concern over rezoning for data centers. Currently, there are two proposed data centers being planned for Piedmont. Residents raise concerns about traffic, water use, and environmental impacts. No word on when the rezoning request will be considered by Piedmont City Council. Family is demanding an investigation into injuries of their family sustained at a Midwest City nursing home. Ann Roberts with that.
7: 52-year-old Sherry Gray's son says his mother suffers from late-stage dementia and cannot fight for herself. Her family called police after she was hospitalized for injuries and extensive bruising, including two black eyes. Midwest City police say the investigation is ongoing.
6: Radio Oklahoma News Network. I'm Ken Johnson.
8: Breaking news. President Donald Trump endorses conservative Mike Mazzei for governor. President Trump says Mazzei is a MAGA warrior and that Mike Mazzei knows the America First policies required to grow our economy, create great jobs, cut taxes and regulations, promote Made in the USA, and unleash American energy dominance. Trump says Mike Mazzei will fight tirelessly to support our amazing farmers and ranchers, keep our borders safe and secure, stop migrant crime, ensure law and order, and defend our always under siege Second Amendment. President Trump gave conservative Mike Mazzei his complete and total endorsement.
9: 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Like Trump, I won't compromise with the radical left. We'll fight back and win.
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0: 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Good morning, I'm Ryan Diamond. 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
6: Keep the umbrella handy this morning. More rain and thunderstorms are possible, especially for the morning commute. Temperatures starting off in the 70s before climbing into the upper 80s by this afternoon. Feels like temperatures in the mid-90s. A pleasant setup for tomorrow, with temperatures in the low to mid-80s and drier conditions settling in for midweek. From the 2 News Weather Center, I'm meteorologist Annie Brown.
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0: 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How you doing? 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

0: and women on Oakey Country 101.7. How you doing? I'm Ryan Diamond. Hey, the Sooner Skyfire Showdown is returning to Hatbox Field Saturday night, October 10th. It'll be an awesome night of fireworks, pyrotechnics, music, plus an unbelievable drone show. 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
6: Keep the umbrella handy this morning. More rain and thunderstorms are possible, especially for the morning commute. Temperatures starting off in the 70s before climbing into the upper 80s by this afternoon. Feels like temperatures in the mid-90s. A pleasant setup for tomorrow, with temperatures in the low to mid-80s and drier conditions settling in for midweek. From the 2 News Weather Center, I'm meteorologist Annie Brown.
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1: Gianna Gelosi, it is primary day in six states today, and it comes as a federal judge in Boston is hearing arguments on new mail-in voting rules and whether states have to comply.
2: Several Democratic-led states and voting rights groups are challenging an executive order from President Trump requiring the federal government to compile a list of confirmed U.S. citizens eligible to vote in each state. The measure would also limit the Postal Service to deliver ballots to voters on each state's approved mail-in ballot list.
1: That's Fox's Jared Halpern at the White House. President Trump hoping to restart peace talks with Iran after another outbreak of violence in the Middle East.
3: Complicating things right now, obviously, the recent attacks in Kuwait, but also these back-and-forth strikes between Israel and Hezbollah and Lebanon. Now, at the moment, Iran has yet to respond to the latest proposal that was sent to Tehran by the U.S.
1: Fox's Jeff Paul. 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
4: News of the Radio Oklahoma News Network. I'm Ken Johnson. In about 5 hours, the state attorney general will hold a news conference to announce legal action surrounding a proposed heavy industrial aluminum smelting complex in Inola. The championship series is set for the Women's College World Series at Devon Park in Oklahoma City. Texas and Texas Tech will begin their best-of-three series on Wednesday. Things weren't looking good for the OU baseball team after giving up a 3-0 lead to the national second seed Georgia Tech, but the Sooners battled back, sending the game into extra innings. And OU first baseman Dayton Tucky launched a 454-foot bomb to dead center field to walk it off. With the win, OU advances to the Lawrence Super Regional to face Kansas. Radio Oklahoma News Network, I'm Ken Johnson.
5: News by Oklahomans for Oklahomans. 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

Rocky Country 101.7. That's Morgan Wallen kicking off 5 in a row. Still have Old Dominion, Shane Prophet, and Kenny Chesney on the way. Right now, Thomas Rhett and Riley Green and Half of Me on Oakey Country.

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0: Dominion, wrapping up five in a row on Okie Country, 101.7. Good afternoon. I'm Ryan Diamond. Stick around your lunchtime laugh on the way. Walker Hayes up next on Okie Country, 101.7.
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7: 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Now, your official 2 News weather forecast.
8: Keep the umbrella handy this morning. More rain and thunderstorms are possible, especially for the morning commute. Temperatures starting off in the 70s before climbing into the upper 80s by this afternoon. Feels like temperatures in the mid-90s. A pleasant setup for tomorrow, with temperatures in the low to mid-80s and drier conditions settling in for midweek. From the 2 News Weather Center, I'm meteorologist Annie Brown.
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0: Okie Country 101.7. That's Jason Aldean and The Only Way I Know. How you doing? I'm Ryan Time, and it is time now for your lunchtime laugh. Here's Ian Bagg.
1: Is Whole Foods expensive? What goes on there? Yeah. $16.99 a pound for apples is expensive. They charge that much because all the women wear yoga pants when they shop there, and they know men will pay $16.99 a pound. Some of you know what I'm talking about. Some of you are laughing. Some of you are from a small town and yoga pants haven't hit there yet. 2009, a man named Lululemon came up with these pants for yoga. Not one of you ladies has worn them to yoga since. Wear them to do everything but yoga. Yeah. Yeah. Yeah. Just because you bent over to Jamba Juice does not mean you need yoga pants on, all right?
2: 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Oklahoma State men's basketball announcing the addition of Gavin Roberts to lead their men's basketball strength and conditioning. He has spent the past 8 years between UConn and also spent some time at Purdue. Dallas Cowboys football, they had an open spot on the roster after the recent retirement of Paris Campbell, and they used that to sign rookie free agent Romello Brinson. Brinson had tried out for the Dolphins after not being drafted, did not sign with the team, and now he signs with the Cowboys. He played his final season of collegiate football at SMU, where he had 43 catches, 638 yards, and 3 touchdowns. Bundle auto and home, renters, or condo insurance and save with Progressive. I'm Matt Pauly with the Sports Flash on Okie Country 101.7.
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7: Spotty showers and isolated thunderstorms for the rest of our day and even into our Wednesday morning. Temperatures in the mid-80s for highs, back down to lows near 70 tonight. Heading into your Wednesday, though, most of the day should be dry with highs back in the mid-80s. Same story for Thursday with an increasing chance of showers and a few storms. Better chance as we head into the weekend. And the 2 News Weather Center, I'm certified meteorologist Mike Grogan.
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1: Fox News, I'm Chris Foster. President Trump names federal housing finance official Bill Pulte acting director of national intelligence. He's pursued mortgage fraud cases against Trump opponents, top Senate Democrat Chuck Schumer.
2: A guy who can file such baseless, political, and outrageous charges against political office holders he doesn't like can't be entrusted to protect our national security.
1: President says William has deep experience managing the most sensitive matters in America, the safety and soundness of the markets. Secretary of State Marco Rubio tells the Senate Foreign Relations Committee an Iran peace deal could happen any time, with condition number one being reopen the Strait of Hormuz.
3: And reopening the straits means the following. Ships can sail through international waters the way they can do through other choke points around the world without being fired upon, without paying a toll.
1: State media in Iran says Iran stopped communicating with mediators. 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
4: News of the Radio Oklahoma News Network. I'm Ken Johnson. State foster care will soon be available for young Oklahomans up to the age of 21. DHS Director Mike Williams says extended foster care becoming a reality in our state is a triumphant victory for children within our system. This follows the governor's signing of Senate Bill 1808, which goes into effect July 1st. Two people are dead following a head-on crash west of Kingfisher on State Highway 33. The victims are identified as 20-year-old Alicia Bidwell McDonough and 23-year-old Alexis Pendleton. State troopers say the vehicle driven by Bidwell McDonough swerved to miss a truck that had slowed to turn off the road when it hit the semi head-on. The state attorney general holding a news conference this afternoon to talk about legal action surrounding the proposed heavy industrial aluminum smelting complex proposed in Inola. Radio Oklahoma News Network, I'm Ken Johnson.
5: Through the Wheat Checkoff, the Oklahoma Wheat Commission supports the efforts of wheat breeder Dr. Brett Carver and his wheat breeding team at OSU as they develop new varieties for Oklahoma and the Southern Great Plains. The newest release just announced, Wyatt.
6: The genetics will sound familiar. Half of it is Smith's Gold. The other half is very different. And so this is coming from Romania. The Eastern European wheat sector, that is so important to us. That genetics just fits the Great Plains, particularly the southern and central Great Plains, extremely well. I remember seeing the first set of progenies that came from that cross, and I thought, my gosh, this is just heads and shoulders visually above everything else.
5: Dr. Carver says Wyatt has tremendous yield potential.
6: You know, we need to continue to increase that yield potential so farmers still have that competitive edge.
5: The Oklahoma Wheat Commission, working hard for Oklahoma wheat producers.
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0: 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Good afternoon. I'm Ryan Diamond. 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
7: Spotty showers and isolated thunderstorms for the rest of our day and even into our Wednesday morning. Temperatures in the mid-80s for highs, back down to lows near 70 tonight. Heading into your Wednesday, though, most of the day should be dry with highs back in the mid-80s. Same story for Thursday with an increasing chance of showers and a few storms. Better chance as we head into the weekend. And the 2 News Weather Center, I'm certified meteorologist Mike Grogan.
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0: Country 101.7. That's the band Perry and Dunn. How you doing? I'm Ryan Diamond. It is time now for the Tuesday edition of Stupid News. Well, a man from Tacoma, Washington is behind bars for assaulting a stranger in a park because he thought the victim mean mugged him. Police say 64-year-old man was sitting with his adult son in Lake Meridian Park in Kent when the 27-year-old suspect approached them and punched the man right in the face. The two didn't know each other and had never met. Officers quickly tracked down the suspect after spotting his vehicle leaving the area. He was arrested without incident and booked for fourth-degree assault. Police say the suspect told officers he thought he was being mean-mugged or stared at and admitted he was in a bad mood after being woken up from a nap. Witnesses also reported he'd been drinking. The victim was treated at the scene. There you go. Don't wake up a senior citizen from their nap. It makes them angry. That's stupid news for you Tuesday. Stick around. Cody Johnson up next on Okie Country 101.7.
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0: Bailey Zimmerman and Chevy Silverado on Okie Country 101.7. Good afternoon. I'm Ryan Diamond. Hey, how would you like to have country star Drew Baldridge play a free concert on your farm? 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
7: Spotty showers and isolated thunderstorms for the rest of our day and even into our Wednesday morning. Temperatures in the mid-80s for highs, back down to lows near 70 tonight. Heading into your Wednesday, though, most of the day should be dry with highs back in the mid-80s. Same story for Thursday with an increasing chance of showers and a few storms. Better chance as we head into the weekend. In the 2 News Weather Center, I'm certified meteorologist Mike Grogan.
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1: I'm John Saucier. President Trump says the negotiations between the U.S. and Iran are still ongoing. Testifying before the Senate Foreign Relations Committee with Secretary of State Marco Rubio, he says reopening the Strait of Hormuz is not enough for Iran to get the sanctions relief.
2: Any sanctions relief is condition-based, which means it has to be in return for the reason why those sanctions were put in place in the first place, which is their nuclear program.
1: Iran claims his nuclear program is for peaceful purposes. The Trump administration ramping up the number of medications being offered on its discount drug site. Centers for Medicare and Medicaid Services Administrator Dr. Mehmet Oz announcing the administration adding 160 more drugs to this website.
3: It means that 4 out of 5 medications that are picked up by Americans going into that same drugstore that I mentioned earlier now have the opportunity to double check that the price they're getting in that drugstore, wherever they're buying it from, is the best price out there.
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5: News of the Radio Oklahoma News Network. I'm Ken Johnson. State foster care will soon be available for young Oklahomans up to the age of 21. DHS Director Mike Williams says extended foster care becoming a reality in our state is a triumphant victory for children within our system. This follows the governor signing a Senate Bill 1808, which goes into effect July 1st. 2 people are dead following a head-on crash west of Kingfisher on State Highway 33. The victims are identified as 20-year-old Alicia Bidwell McDonough and 23-year-old Alexis Pendleton. State troopers say the vehicle driven by Bidwell McDonough swerved to miss a truck that had slowed to turn off the road when it hit the semi head-on. The state attorney general holding a news conference this afternoon to talk about legal action surrounding the proposed heavy industrial aluminum smelting complex proposed in Inola. Radio Oklahoma News Network, I'm Ken Johnson.
6: Through the Wheat Checkoff, the Oklahoma Wheat Commission supports the efforts of wheat breeder Dr. Brett Carver and his wheat breeding team at OSU as they develop new varieties for Oklahoma and the Southern Great Plains. The newest release just announced, Wyatt.
7: The genetics will sound familiar. Half of it is Smith's Gold, because the other half is very different. And so this is coming from Romania. The Eastern European wheat sector, that is so important to us. That genetics just fits the Great Plains, particularly the southern and central Great Plains, extremely well. I remember seeing the first set of progenies that came from that cross, and I thought, my gosh, this is just heads and shoulders visually above everything else.
6: Dr. Carver says Wyatt has tremendous yield potential.
7: You know, we need to continue to increase that yield potential so farmers still have that competitive edge.
6: The Oklahoma Wheat Commission, working hard for Oklahoma wheat producers.
8: Love country, you'll love these 3 things: pickup trucks,
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Dylan Scott kicking off five in a row on Okie Country 101.7. Still have Bailey Zimmerman, Hudson Westbrook, and Jake Owen on the way right now. Parker McCollum, and Burn It Down on Okie Country.

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0: Bailey Zimmerman wrapping up five in a row on Okie Country 101.7. Good afternoon. I'm Ryan Diamond. Stick around. Your dad joke of the day on the way. Cody Johnson up next on Okie Country 101.7.
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5: Spotty showers and isolated thunderstorms for the rest of our day and even into our Wednesday morning. Temperatures in the mid-80s for highs, back down to lows near 70 tonight. Heading into your Wednesday, though, most of the day should be dry with highs back in the mid-80s. Same story for Thursday with an increasing chance of showers and a few storms. Better chance as we head into the weekend. In the 2 News Weather Center, I'm certified meteorologist Mike Grogan.
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0: 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That's Rodney Adkins and Cleaning This Gun. How you doing? I'm Ryan Diamond. It is time now for your dad joke of the day. When it's raining cats and dogs, you got to be very careful not

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Rascal Flatts, me and my gang on Okie Country 101.7. I'm Ryan Diamond. That's a wrap for me, but not for you. Maverick's going to take over the cockpit. I'll be back in the morning, 10 a.m. Going to leave you with music from George Burge and Luke Bryan. It's called Ride, Ride, Ride. Remember, if you ain't laughing, you ain't living. Maverick's up next on Okie Country.

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10: Spotty showers and isolated thunderstorms for the rest of our day and even into our Wednesday morning. Temperatures in the mid-80s for highs, back down to lows near 70 tonight. Heading into your Wednesday, though, most of the day should be dry with highs back in the mid-80s. Same story for Thursday with an increasing chance of showers and a few storms. Better chance as we head into the weekend. In the 2 News Weather Center, I'm Certified Meteorologist Mike Grogan.
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1: Fox News, I'm Tom Graham. President Trump nominating Bill Pulte to be the next director of national intelligence. Fox's Jackie Heinrich.
2: He's the Federal Housing Finance Agency director, and the choice has drawn some attention, some questions from lawmakers on Capitol Hill, because they are wondering what his credentials are that would put him at the front of the line for that role.
1: Outgoing DNI director Tulsi Gabbard leaving the position at the end of the month. Primary voting underway in California, including Los Angeles, where a Republican candidate is attempting to ultimately unseat incumbent Democrat Mayor Karen Bass.
3: The L.A. mayor's race here in L.A. has exploded with interest as former reality TV star Spencer Pratt has gained popularity. He's also outraised Bass by millions of dollars.
1: Fox's Matt Finn. 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
5: 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I'm David McCollum. Oklahomans prepare to vote on State Question 832 to raise the minimum wage to $15 an hour by 2029. Radio Oklahoma's Ken Johnson takes a look.
6: A leader with the Missouri Chamber of Commerce is warning of the economic side effects. Kara Cortez says the higher wage will force all salaries up, putting pressure on small businesses.
7: When you raise minimum wage, then all the other wages are going to be expected to be raised as well.
6: Oklahoma's minimum wage is $7.25 an hour, which was last changed 20 years ago.
5: The National Weather Service in Norman says afternoon heating could trigger possibly severe weather in south central and southwestern Oklahoma this afternoon and evening. If it occurs, the best time is from 4 to 10 p.m. with a potential for quarter-sized hail and maximum winds of 65 miles an hour. 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

0: 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Friday Night Heartbreak, John Party, Maverick in the Afternoon on a Tuesday. All right, this is your warning. If you don't get your PBR tickets, you're not going to be able to go because they're going to sell out. Told you about this yesterday. PBR coming back to Muskogee. 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October 2nd and 3rd, the PBR Ram Challenger Series hits the Civic Center. 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It's going to be massive in October. All right, great songs coming up next. We'll play Luke Bryan. We'll also play Carissa Carter, Ella Langley, and Morgan Wallen's great song, Can't Love You Anymore. 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
6: Spotty showers and isolated thunderstorms for the rest of our day and even into our Wednesday morning. Temperatures in the mid-80s for highs, back down to lows near 70 tonight. Heading into your Wednesday, though, most of the day should be dry with highs back in the mid-80s. Same story for Thursday with an increasing chance of showers and a few storms. Better chance as we head into the weekend. And the 2 News Weather Center, I'm Certified Meteorologist Mike Grogan.
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Gary Allen. It's Pieces. Okie Country 101.7. All right, Maverick here. Hard to believe now, just 10 days before Carrie is going to hit the stage there at the Windstar. You want to win your free tickets to see Carrie? Don't let it get past you here. June 12th is the big show down in Thackerville, and we have

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0: Okie Country 101.7 and Corey Kent and Nicole Wetzel, Rocky Mountain Low. I roll towards 4 o'clock with Lauren Elena and Matt Still. Old Dominion coming up here from Okie Country 101.7. Man, there is a lot of things going on in our area. And you need to make sure you're involved in all of that. And by the way, tomorrow, Wednesday morning, 9:40, we will have the NSU Riverhawk Roundup. Every week we do this, we get special guests from NSU joining us, keeps you up to date on what's going on at the campuses. And, you know, they may be out for the summer, but there's always things happening on campus in Tahlequah. So we will have that on tomorrow morning at 9:40 right here, Okie Country 101.7.
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8: Spotty showers and isolated thunderstorms for the rest of our day and even into our Wednesday morning. Temperatures in the mid-80s for highs, back down to lows near 70 tonight. Heading into your Wednesday, though, most of the day should be dry with highs back in the mid-80s. Same story for Thursday with an increasing chance of showers and a few storms. Better chance as we head into the weekend. In the 2 News Weather Center, I'm certified meteorologist Mike Grogan.
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3: Fox News, I'm John Saucier. The peace talks between the United States and Iran appear to be up in the air, although Secretary of State Marco Rubio claims the U.S. and Iran are still talking.
4: They have agreed to negotiate aspects of their nuclear program that just a month ago, or just a year ago, they were refusing to even mention, much less enter into discussions about.
3: Iran reportedly claimed it was pausing talks until Israel stopped attacking Hezbollah targets in Lebanon. A court in Kenya pausing construction of a quarantine facility where the Trump administration said it's sending Americans exposed to Ebola. Centers for Medicare and Medicaid Service Administrator Dr. Mehmet Oz says he's not worried about the fate of that facility.
5: We are confident, and the State Department's working on this diligently, that they're going to be able to work out something with Kenya. There has already been a fair amount of communication around this issue.
3: Protesters in Kenya say they don't want their country to become a dumping ground for Ebola patients. America's listening to Fox News.
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7: News on the Radio Oklahoma News Network. I'm Trey Davis. We're 2 weeks from primary election day in Oklahoma. Republican gubernatorial candidate Jake Merritt says a top issue for him is preserving God-given property rights.
8: I have concerns about the abuse of eminent domain, whether it be the expansion of green energy projects, data centers, or the Oklahoma Turnpike Authority.
7: Merritt says the people of Oklahoma are ignored and their voices aren't heard. The statewide average for a gallon of regular unleaded is $3.79, down 18 cents from a week ago. The lowest county average price per gallon is Muskogee County at $3.52 in eastern Oklahoma, while Ellis County in far western Oklahoma has the highest average of $4.24 per gallon. South central Oklahoma could experience severe weather later this afternoon and evening. The National Weather Service in Norman has issued a moderate chance for quarter-size hail and winds up to 65 miles per hour. The most likely time is 4 p.m. to 10 p.m. For more news, visit RadioOklahomaNews.com. I'm Trey Davis on the Radio Oklahoma News Network.
9: Through the Wheat Checkoff, the Oklahoma Wheat Commission supports the efforts of wheat breeder Dr. Brett Carver and his wheat breeding team at OSU as they develop new varieties for Oklahoma and the Southern Great Plains. The newest release just announced, Wyatt.
10: The genetics will sound familiar. Half of it is Smith's Gold, because the other half is very different. And so this is coming from Romania. The Eastern European wheat sector, that is so important to us. That genetics just fits the Great Plains, particularly the southern and central Great Plains, extremely well. I remember seeing the first set of progenies that came from that cross, and I thought, my gosh, this is just heads and shoulders visually above everything else.
9: Dr. Carver says Wyatt has tremendous yield potential.
10: You know, we need to continue to increase that yield potential so farmers still have that competitive edge.
9: The Oklahoma Wheat Commission, working hard for Oklahoma wheat producers.

0: Okie Country 101.7. Dylan Scott, this town's going to be good to us. All right, you got Maverick. You ready for a little positivity? All right, let's do the good stuff.
1: Yeah, man, that's the good stuff.
0: This is a great story. A restaurant just outside Louisville, Kentucky, not only dazzling customers with great food, but it's also impacting the community by giving away every dime of its profits to charity. Now, the place is called Noah's Kitchen, and the owner, Adam Erspring, opened it up a year ago with a wild goal: use delicious comfort food to fund good causes. So Adam's grand plan has worked. In their first year, they've already raised over $100,000 for local groups that help foster kids, rescue pets, and support grieving families. Now, Adam used to run a normal fast food joint down the road, but he felt a calling to do something much bigger. He pays his rent and sustains families. Now, Adam used to run a normal fast food joint down the road, but he felt a calling to do something much bigger. He pays his rent and Adam used to run a normal fast food joint down the road, but he felt Adam used to run a normal fast food joint down the road, but he felt something much bigger. He pays his rent and his staff, and then all the profit from every meal goes straight to people in need. As Noah's Kitchen approaches its 1 year anniversary later this month, Adam is thrilled with the restaurant's success. He also feels fulfilled by the adventure. As he explained, it's bringing me more happiness and peace than I ever dreamed.

0: enough. Man, that's outstanding. That's the good stuff.
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5: Spotty showers and isolated thunderstorms for the rest of our day and even into our Wednesday morning. Temperatures in the mid-80s for highs, back down to lows near 70 tonight. Heading into your Wednesday, though, most of the day should be dry with highs back in the mid-80s. Same story for Thursday with an increasing chance of showers and a few storms. Better chance as we head into the weekend. In the 2 News Weather Center, I'm Certified Meteorologist Mike Grogan.
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0: Okay, Country 101.7, ZBB right there, and free. All right, Maverick here. Again, you got 10 days to get your carry tickets for the big show June 12th. 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
2: 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We're all three equally capable of pushing the gas pedal.
1: That's Ross Chastain, and my name is Brad Gilley. 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Trackhouse Racing is one of the more unique teams in the NASCAR Cup Series. They have veteran driver Ross Chastain, who's proven he can win at any style of track, one of the best road racers in the world, New Zealander Shane Van Gisbergen, and rookie driver Connor Zilich, who won 10 times last year in the O'Reilly Auto Parts Series. But so far this season, Trackhouse has struggled. The organization went through several changes in the offseason.

0: A new crew chief in Brandon McSwain for Chastain, a new driver in rookie Connor Zilich, and new crew chief in Randall Burnett, and a new Chevy Camaro body. But Chastain says they have all the tools and resources to succeed. They just need to find the right mix.
1: We see what we have, so it's not if, it's the band-aid's off. So many smart people inside the building, and we see inside of GM and Chevy and what all we share there and all the information coming out of that building, trying to digest it and make our own opinions for our cars. Stepping through mile and a half wide is what I'll stick to for today, is Vegas to here and big changes for us to try to move the grip needle out of the red. Just no grip, sliding.
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0: 101.7, here's Ashley, and what if we don't? All right, Maverick here, another long stretch of great music next as we get ready to head you home here on a Tuesday. Tomorrow night, the NBA Finals. The Knicks and the Spurs, game one tomorrow night. Congratulations, by the way, to the OU baseball team. Man, they have really continued to just come back from adversity. And now they're heading on to a super regional. They'll be playing in Lawrence, Kansas this weekend, a best two out of three. And if the Sooners can win that, they're off to the College World Series. That's pretty cool. All right, Luke Combs on the way, and Jason Aldean and FGL2.
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10: Spotty showers and isolated thunderstorms for the rest of our day and even into our Wednesday morning. Temperatures in the mid-80s for highs, back down to lows near 70 tonight. Heading into your Wednesday, though, most of the day should be dry with highs back in the mid-80s. Same story for Thursday with an increasing chance of showers and a few storms. Better chance as we head into the weekend. And the 2 News Weather Center, I'm Certified Meteorologist Mike Grogan.
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2: Fox News, I'm Tom Graham. Primary voting underway in six states today, including California. Fox's Matt Finn is in Los Angeles.
3: Here in California, voters will decide who's going to replace termed-out Governor Gavin Newsom and, of course, the next mayor in L.A., the current mayor, Democrat Karen Bass, fighting to keep her job.
2: She's facing challenges from L.A. City Council member Nathia Raman and reality TV star Spencer Pratt. Primaries also underway in Iowa, Montana, New Jersey, South Dakota, and New Mexico. President Trump accepting an invitation to a rescheduled White House Correspondents Association dinner.
4: A rescheduled WHCA dinner is set for July 24th, nearly 3 months after the annual event was abruptly ended by a shooting at a Secret Service checkpoint inside the Washington Hilton Hotel.
2: Fox's Jared Halpert, America's listening to Fox News.
5: News on the Radio Oklahoma News Network. I'm Trey Davis. We're 2 weeks from primary election day in Oklahoma. Republican gubernatorial candidate Jake Merritt says a top issue for him is preserving God-given property rights.
6: I have concerns about the abuse of eminent domain, whether it be the expansion of green energy projects, data centers, or the Oklahoma Turnpike Authority.
5: Merritt says the people of Oklahoma are ignored and their voices aren't heard. The statewide average for a gallon of regular unleaded is $3.79, down 18 cents from a week ago. The lowest county average price per gallon is Muskogee County at $3.52 in eastern Oklahoma, while Ellis County in far western Oklahoma has the highest average of $4.24 per gallon. South central Oklahoma could experience severe weather later this afternoon and evening. The National Weather Service in Norman has issued a moderate chance for quarter-size hail and winds up to 65 miles per hour. The most likely time is 4 p.m. to 10 p.m. For more news, visit RadioOklahomaNews.com. I'm Trey Davis on the Radio Oklahoma News Network.
7: Through the Wheat Checkoff, the Oklahoma Wheat Commission supports the efforts of wheat breeder Dr. Brett Carver and his wheat breeding team at OSU as they develop new varieties for Oklahoma and the Southern Great Plains. The newest release just announced, Wyatt.
8: The genetics will sound familiar. Half of it is Smith's Gold. Because the other half is very different. And so this is coming from Romania. The Eastern European wheat sector, that is so important to us. That genetics just fits the Great Plains, particularly the southern and central Great Plains, extremely well. I remember seeing the first set of progenies that came from that cross, and I thought, my gosh, this is just heads and shoulders visually above everything else.
7: Dr. Carver says Wyatt has tremendous yield potential.
8: You know, we need to continue to increase that yield potential so farmers still have that competitive edge.
7: The Oklahoma Wheat Commission, working hard for Oklahoma wheat producers.

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8: Can't rule out a shower or a thunderstorm during the overnight hours, and we'll keep that chance for a few hit-or-miss type showers and storms once we get into Wednesday afternoon. Highs will climb up in the mid-80s after starting out in the upper 60s. Another chance of storms on Thursday, but that chance goes up Friday and especially into the weekend with highs in the mid-80s. In the 2 News Weather Center, I'm Chief Meteorologist Michael Sager.
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0: 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Man, I love that dude. Matt Still, Prayed for You. All right, Maverick here. Have you heard Kacey Musgraves' brand new song? Oh, it's so good. It's called Loneliest Girl. Gonna play that coming up. Hunter Hayes, too. And Nate Smith with Tyler Hubbard coming up here. Mokey Country 101.7.
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2: While the NFL has played in Brazil each of the last 2 years, they've never played a game in Rio de Janeiro. That's going to change moving forward this upcoming season. They're going to host a game in Rio for the first time ever. It's been announced that the Dallas Cowboys are going to be the host team for that game. That means one of their games that would have been in Dallas instead is going to be played in Rio, but they were going to have an extra home game this upcoming season anyways. It's going to be the third straight year that the NFL plays in Brazil. It's going to be the Cowboys' first international game as a home team and their first international game overall since 2014. The date and opponent for the Cowboys game has yet to be announced. Oklahoma City Thunder basketball tomorrow. They host Houston.
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0: 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But if it's AFib, the risk of stroke remains. 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

0: 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Tyler Hubbard, Nate Smith, Maverick here. So I get a text last night from a friend of mine who is at the Arkansas Country Music Awards. It was held in Conway, Arkansas. He was nominated, actually, for an award. And he texts me a picture of Garth at the awards. And I thought, well, this has got to be AI, right? It was not. So Garth's longtime producer, his name is Alan Reynolds. He produced everything great that Garth ever did. He's from Little Rock. And they were giving him a Lifetime Achievement Award, and Garth showed up and presented his award. Guy's 88 years old, Alan Reynolds, amazing. And so Garth was in Conway, Arkansas last night at the Arkansas Country Music Awards. That's pretty cool. Okie Country 101.7.
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7: Can't rule out a shower or a thunderstorm during the overnight hours, and we'll keep that chance for a few hit-or-miss type showers and storms once we get into Wednesday afternoon. Highs will climb up in the mid-80s after starting out in the upper 60s. Another chance of storms on Thursday, but that chance goes up Friday and especially into the weekend with highs in the mid-80s. In the 2 News Weather Center, I'm Chief Meteorologist Michael Sager.

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1: Fox News, I'm John Saucier. Homeland Security Secretary Mark Wayne Mullen testifying before the Senate Appropriations Subcommittee on Homeland Security. Ranking Member Chris Murphy says the Secretary Mullen is breaking the law.
2: At your confirmation hearing, you did promise that you would get DHS out of the headlines. We took you at your word, but nothing has really gotten better.
1: Secretary Mullen?
3: We're enforcing the laws that Congress did pass. That's reckless. When you start saying it's unconstitutional, what's unconstitutional that we're doing? We swore to uphold the Constitution just like you swore to uphold the Constitution.
1: Well, acting U.S. Attorney General Todd Blanche testifying before House Appropriations Committee says the administration is no longer moving forward with the $1.8 billion anti-weaponization fund.
4: The reasons for the fund, I think, remain as important as they were before, but we are not moving forward with the fund.
1: The Justice Department still needs to file the paperwork. 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
5: News on the Radio Oklahoma News Network, I'm Trey Davis. Republican gubernatorial candidate Jake Merrick didn't poll high enough to make a recent debate. He says as governor, decisions will be based on input from citizen advisory boards.
6: Whether it be teachers or veterans or manufacturers, farmers and ranchers, that I then will sit and they will be my advisors as governor. I'll find out from them what they need, and that will influence policy.
5: Merrick is a strong advocate to protect God-given property rights. He supports DHS reform, and he's refused to accept any PAC money to instill a return to the purity of what a representative republic means. A ribbon cutting for a new Chickasaw Integrative Medicine Clinic. The ADA facility will offer a blend of therapeutic treatment, including physical, occupational, speech, and aquatic therapy. The building includes a complete wellness center with indoor and outdoor recreational spaces, office space, treatment rooms, and exam spaces, and an indoor aquatic rehabilitation pool. For more news, visit RadioOklahomaNews.com. I'm Trey Davis on the Radio Oklahoma News Network.
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You got Maverick rolling into 6 o'clock with Kip Moore and Chase Matthews and Travis Denning, too. 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

0: Okie Country 101.7. There's Travis Denning. Love that. After a few. All right, you got Maverick here. Just got an email. This is from Lacey. And she said, I wonder if you've ever heard of a singer named Stella Lefty. Well, let me tell you, Lacey, I knew about Stella Lefty before a lot of you folks did. Now you're starting to hear her and she's starting to just blow up. She's kind of a mix between, I don't know, Kacey Musgraves and Taylor Swift. And she's just really getting ready to be big time. She's got this song out called Boston, which is fantastic. And so, yes, Lacey, I have heard of Stella Lefty, and I love her. And I can't wait until everybody gets to start hearing her. She's amazing. Okie Country 101.7.
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5: Can't rule out a shower or a thunderstorm during the overnight hours, and we'll keep that chance for a few hit-or-miss type showers and storms once we get into Wednesday afternoon. Highs will climb up in the mid-80s after starting out in the upper 60s. Another chance of storms on Thursday, but that chance goes up Friday and especially into the weekend with highs in the mid-80s. In the 2 News Weather Center, I'm Chief Meteorologist Michael Sager.

0: Oaky Country 101.7. Thomas Rhett's unforgettable. Played Cody Jinks there, too. And Luke Bryan. Brad Paisley as well. Shane Proffitt coming up here next. All right, when I'm done here tonight, we will bring in Backstage Country. And Riley Green is the guest host all this week with Elena. So that's coming up after 7 o'clock. All right, so this is very cool. Comedy is returning June 13th to the Roxy. They do some great comedy shows. And this this time it's going to be a night of family-friendly comedy. Comedian, wife, mom, Carol Ann Miljavik. She is great. Carol Ann Miljavik. And it's going to be a lot of fun. If you want a great night out on a Saturday night, listen to some great comedy. RoxyMuskogee.org for showtimes and all the ticket information. Again, RoxyMuskogee.org. 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

0: Okay, Country 101.7, there's Blake. Stay country or die, trying. All right, Maverick. Well, that's going to wrap it up for me. I got to get out of here, make room for Backstage Country. And Elena's going to have Riley Green as the guest. And by the way, I'm going to kick off this next set of music with Riley Green. Play Morgan Wallen on the way, too. Hope you have a great Tuesday night. I'll see you tomorrow. I'll be all geared up. I'm a big Knicks fan, so I'm hardly able to contain my excitement about these NBA finals getting started on Wednesday. We'll be in here tomorrow. Talk about that. Till then, take time to be kind. 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
7: Can't rule out a shower or a thunderstorm during the overnight hours, and we'll keep that chance for a few hit or miss type showers and storms once we get into Wednesday afternoon. Highs will climb up in the mid 80s after starting out in the upper 60s. Another chance of storms on Thursday, but that chance goes up Friday and especially into the weekend with highs in the mid 80s. In the 2 News Weather Center, I'm Chief Meteorologist Michael Sager.
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1: I'm Tom Rigotti. The Homeland Security Secretary gets questioned by a Senate panel about an immigration detention facility in Newark, New Jersey. Fox's Jessica Rosenthal reports.
2: Connecticut Democratic Senator Chris Murphy accused Homeland Security Secretary Mark Wayne Mullen of mocking detainees' concerns.
3: Nowhere in these letters is a demand for ethnic food. They describe pretty horrific conditions.
2: Mullen said they're lying. They have additional beds that aren't even being used and far more medical staff than even the state's own prison system.
1: The White House Correspondents Association has rescheduled its annual dinner for July 24th after April's shooting targeting President Trump. Fox's Jackie Heinrich reports it'll be held at the Waldorf Astoria in Washington.
4: It'll be considerably smaller than our regular venue. It was just the simplest choice to throw something together in 5 weeks' time that usually takes us a year.
1: The suspected shooter is charged with trying to assassinate the president. 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